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12: I feel good, you know what I'm saying? Because I just had a baby boy, which is kind of cool. Don't clap, Noel, don't clap, don't clap. He's ugly as hell. Let me tell you something. Yo, why yo, who are? I'm the one got to raise the little heels head by. Shut up. No, I'm telling you, I know he's ugly. Every time I show a picture of him, people go, ooh, that's a nice frame. So I know. His mother's ugly, so that makes sense.
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7: I feel good, you know what I'm saying? 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Yo, why yo who are? I'm the one got to raise the little heels here, by. Shut up. No, I'm telling you, I know he's ugly. Every time I show a picture of him, people go, ooh, that's a nice frame. 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His mother's ugly, so that makes sense.
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0: 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I'm Chauncey Black.
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1: Hello?
2: Hello.
1: Did I really just get you?
2: Yes. Did I really just get you?
1: Yes, you did.
2: Come on, I don't believe it. Who's this?
1: My name is Gail.
2: Hi, Gail. What's going on tonight?
1: Not much. Oh, my goodness. I've been listening to you since I was a little girl.
2: Wow. Well, thank you so much for that. I appreciate it. I know it's rude to ask a lady her age, but how old are you?
1: I will be actually 35 in July the 1st.
2: Oh, wow. And where are you calling from, by the way, Gail? Where do you live?
1: I live in Alamogordo, New Mexico.
2: All right. Well, thank you so much for listening through the years, Gail. I really appreciate it. How can we help you tonight?
1: I wanted to give an oral expression to my two beautiful little girls.
2: Absolutely. What are their names?
1: My oldest one is named Serenity, and my younger one is named Naya.
2: All right. And what's your message to them?
1: I just want to tell them that their mama is very proud of them, and I love them. And thank you so much, my babies, for allowing me to be their mother, and they mean the world to me.
2: It's a beautiful message, Gail. We will send it out to Serenity and Naya tonight. And thank you for continuing the tradition of slow jams and passing it on to your kids. That's an amazing thing, and I appreciate you for it.
1: Thank you so much. I'm listening to you right now.

0: I feel like it's one of those old school rocket launches. We have liftoff tonight at this very moment. 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And whether this is your very first time tuning in, welcome, or you've been here for years, even decades, thank you for checking in tonight. I've got a great show ahead, starting with these special dedications. We call them oral expressions.
1: Hi, my name is Melanie. I'm calling from Lacey, Washington. I would just like to send an oral expression to Jericho in Indianapolis, Indiana, and send my unconditional love.
2: Hi, this is Elizabeth Patterson calling from Wichita, Kansas. This message goes out to Andrew in San Antonio, Texas. I just want to say I love you, babe, and I can't wait to see you.
3: This is Waylon Nelson from Anchorage, Alaska. I'm just want to throw out an oral expression to my love, Katie Harrison, in Anchorage, Alaska. I love you so much. Thank you for putting up with me.
4: This is Coda Kaminki from Farmington, New Mexico. I'd like to give an oral expression to Ozzy Etzidi. I love you so much. You're very kind, and I hope you have a very good night.
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1: Yes, I'd like to leave an honest expression.
2: Sure, let's do it. What's your name?
1: Victor.
2: What's up, Victor? Who's on your mind tonight?
1: Oh, my wife. I'm calling from Lubbock, Texas, and I just wanted to tell her that I love her. She's a real champ. I mean, she's got through the cancer and everything, so she's doing good now. I just wanted to let her know that I love her.
2: Victor, that's an amazing story. That makes me so happy. What's your wife's name?
1: Dimitri.
2: And you know, she's very strong, but one reason she got through it, Victor, I know it's because you were by her side the entire way, so make sure you take credit for that, my friend. You helped her along the way.
1: Okay, thank you.
2: I appreciate you for listening in Lubbock, and give your wife a big hello from me as well. Appreciate you both listening.
1: I love the slow jams. I wait for Sunday to listen to them, so thank you.
2: Oh, Victor, you made my night, man. Thank you so much. Thanks for the good news. We love it when we hear good news, so I'm celebrating with you and your beautiful wife.
1: Thank you very much.

Let's get the party started. See you at the bar, you was hardly talking. That's when I knew that your heart was scarring. Friends to lovers need a part to star in. Like, wait, babe, let me ask your pardon.

0: There's a special phone number that exists that dials right into the Sunday Night Slow Jam studio. Get ready to take that down. Get ready to lock that in your phone. I'll give that phone number to you in just about 30 seconds.
1: This is Elena from Independence, Kansas, and I was just calling to tell Eugene that I love you and I'm so grateful for you.
2: Hey, my name is Joel. I'm from Lake Stevens, Washington. I got an oral expression for Patricia Zach, my wifey, my soulmate, love of my life. I love you, baby. You know I love those toes. I love your fingers and everything in between.
3: This is Emmy calling out of San Diego. This oral expression is for my sisters, Annalise and Leilani. It's us against the world, and we're in this together. I love you.
4: Mwah. Kim from Tucson, Arizona. Alyssa, happy birthday in Great Falls, Montana. We love you.
0: All right, if you're ready, here comes that phone number, 877-209-0631. If you miss that number, it's on the website at slowjams.com. If you get me personally, we'll have a little conversation. If you get the machine, if you get the voice mail, leave a message. You can record your oral expression, and we'll do our very best to get it on tonight or ASAP on a future show. This is Sunday Night Slow Jams. This hour is brought to you by Atlantic Records, presenting Kalani and Usher, Shoulda Never. Yeah.

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3: My name is V. I'm calling from Central Texas, and I'm sending an apology to Money Train. I'm so sorry, baby, for the way that I've been acting. I love you so much, and I want you to know that I'm never going anywhere. I love you so much, Daddy. I can't wait to talk to you.
4: I'm Cody, calling out of Austin, Texas. I just want to say sorry to Jade Danielle Rodriguez out of New Braunfels. I just want to say sorry. I miss you and the kids. I love you guys. I just want you to be happy, and I'm always here for you if you ever need me.
5: This is Misty from Vancouver, Washington. This is going out to Mikey. Baby, I am so sorry I couldn't make it. I miss you so much. I love you. I will explain the next time we get to talk. But no, I love you so, so much.
6: Hey there, this is Miguel. Just calling from Yakima, Washington. I just want to say sorry to my baby girl, Nerelli. Thank you.

Hey, what's good, y'all? This is Joe, and tonight is made just for you. So make sure the lights are low, you're wearing something comfortable, and sipping your favorite drink. Because my boy R-Dub is taking care of the rest. It's Sunday night, Slow Jam.

0: thinking about it today. Social media was designed to bring people together, but it's done just the opposite. Sunday night slow jams, absolutely designed to bring us closer, and continues to. Every Sunday night, the world comes together. Finally, we can block all of the drama, all of the chaos out. We can get together. We can concentrate on love, some great music, and some amazing conversation. Welcome to Sunday Night Slow Jams.
1: This is Brianna from Tucson, Arizona, and I'm sending an oral expression out to Samuel or Luca. I just wanted to let you know that I love you, and regardless of where we stand right now and everything going on, that you always have my heart, and my phone is always open to you, and I hope you had a wonderful day.
2: Hello, this is Lexi Mota from Lincoln, Nebraska. This oral expression goes out to Xavier. I just wanted to express just how much I love you, and I miss you even more. My soul needs your soul to exist. I'll see you soon.
3: Mwah. This is Grant from Springfield, Illinois, sending out an oral expression to Dixie. I love you. I'm sorry I get annoyed, and I'm glad you put up with me. Thank you.
4: My name is Lala Cardenas from Yakima, Washington, and I want to send an oral expression to my love, Zachary. I wish you were here. I wish I could have another day with you. I love you, and I miss you.
0: 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We'll give you some computer love and more Sunday Night Slow Jams and some very special requests when we return in just a few seconds. My name's R-Dub. 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
1: Hi, I wanna send a message to my husband.
2: All right, let's send your husband an oral expression tonight. If you can start with your name.
1: Hi, my name's Olivia.
2: Hello, Olivia. Where are you calling from?
1: I'm calling from Northern California, Brentwood.
2: All right, Olivia, who's your husband? What's his name?
1: His name is Hector.
2: All right, Olivia, I'm going to let you take over the show and let Hector know. Tell Hector, whisper sweet nothings into his ear. Whatever you want to do, Olivia, it's all on you. Okay, are you ready?
1: Okay, great, yes.
2: This is a big responsibility here, okay?
1: Okay.
2: All right, Olivia, you're on. Go ahead.
1: Hi, I just want to say, tell my husband, Hector, thank you so much for being such a good husband, a good father to our daughter, Alina. We love you. We appreciate you. Thank you for working hard and for everything you do for us. I love you.
2: Oh, Olivia, with a perfect execution. Thank you so much for checking in with us tonight. I appreciate you.
1: Thank you. All right. Have a good night.
2: Take care now.
1: Bye.
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These are online expressions from slowjams.com. That's our website. Nicole from Miguel tonight, San Antonio, Texas. I love you always and forever. And I'm your ride or die. Here's long distance love from Tucson, Arizona. Irva checking in for Chavez in Victorville, California. I love you and I'm thinking about you. And from Andrea to Jaden in Lincoln, Nebraska, my love for you stays strong no matter what. Long distance love from Art in Bastrop, Texas, for Regina in Hollister, California. No matter how far away from each other we are, Sunday night slow jams always brings us closer. Stephanie for Eddie in Las Vegas, Nevada, please give us another chance. I love you always and forever. Justin and Teresa in Colorado Springs, Colorado. Ian's in Seattle, Washington, for Emery in Scottsdale, Arizona. Daphne and Martine checking in Redding, California tonight. We'll say hello and goodnight to Abby in Bakersfield, California, sending long distance love for Sebastian in Porterville. And finally, Summer and Lucas in Yakima, Washington. You can leave an online expression tonight or anytime during the week. Just head over to slowjams.com. 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We'll check the apology line when we come back with another full hour of Sunday night slow jams on this incredible radio station right after this. This hour is brought to you by Rock Nation, presenting Momo Boyd. Oops.

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3: Hello, yes. My name is Jared Bross, and I'm from Wichita Falls, Texas. And I just want to give a shout-out to my daughter, Mila Elaine, and tell her how sorry I am and how I haven't been the father I promised to be, but I promise things are changing, baby girl. I've accepted the Lord back in my life, and I promise you everything is changing for you and for the glory of God and for our family.
4: Hi, this is Destiny. I'm calling from Beaverton, Oregon, and this message is for Reggie. I just want to apologize for all the things I said earlier. I love you. I miss you. I'm counting down the days until I can see you again. I just want you to come home and come back to me.
5: Hey, this is Miguel calling from Nampa, Idaho. I just want to call and tell my wife, Eloisa, I'm sorry. I love you, son.

0: tonight, like we do every Sunday night. We're going to do our very, very best to get as many oral expressions on the air as physically possible. If you can see how fast and furious we're working behind the scenes. If you did call in tonight and leave a message, or if you emailed us and you don't hear your oral expression, thank you for your patience. We'll do our very best to get it on ASAP, even if that means a future show.
1: Hi, this is Rochelle from Tulsa, Oklahoma. I want to send an oral expression to Jamel. I want to let you know that I love you and I miss you. I'll be here waiting for you to get back home.
2: Hello, this is Valeria from San Antonio, Texas. I just wanted to give my baby an oral expression tonight. I want to let you know, Michael, that I'm waiting for you and that after 10 years, I still feel the same type of love I felt and the same butterflies I felt when I saw you the first time.
3: This is Mark from Sacramento, California, and I want to send an oral expression to my girl, Patricia Green. I love her, and I thank her for standing by my side and just being there since 2005 all the way live.
4: This is CJ from Little Rock, Arkansas. This is for my baby, Warrior Raymond. I miss you. I love you. Have a good night.
0: I need a towel. That was a wet one. All right, we're going to come back with your online expressions from slowjams.com. We'll drop some computer love and more Sunday night slow jams next.
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1: Hi, this is Shalon from Puyallup, Washington, calling to give the oral expression to Prentice in Hair Long, California. Long Hair, California, I'm sorry. I would like to say I love you and I miss you. I would also like to give him a goodnight kiss. I love you. Have a great night.
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0: 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I love you, and I appreciate you more than you know. Trisha's in Modesto, California for Isaiah and Turlock. I love you, and I'm glad you're home. 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Love you, and I miss you, and I can't wait to see you. Brittany and Jordan in Midland, Texas, I love you endlessly and forever. Heather and David checking in Alamogordo, New Mexico. Erica and Brianna in Sacramento, California tonight. From Mercedes to Clark in Portland, Oregon. Nikki's in Gulfport, Mississippi, sending love to JD in Houston tonight. And from Alice to Rebecca in Tulsa, Oklahoma, she's thinking about you. My name is R-Dub, fourth and final hour of the show. Kicks off in just a few seconds. A lot of unfinished business to take care of. Your oral expressions, your requests, and we'll check the apology line. You know, it's never too late to say I'm sorry. It all happens next, right here on this incredible radio station. Stay close. We're not even close to being done tonight. We'll get into more Sunday night slow jams in just a few seconds.
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16: 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No child deserves it. 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

dedicated slow jam to that special girl, somebody you love. Let's get lost in love tonight with our dub. Come on, y'all. How you doing, sweetheart? Hey, you know these last few months we've been together have been so right, and I'm just so happy for what we share.

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Would you sing to me? One more time, do it like this.

0: say I'm sorry.
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2: Really, really sorry.
1: I really need to hear back from you. I really want to apologize.
0: On the apology line, 1-877-209-0631.
3: This is Lucinda Sargent from actually Galesburg, Illinois. King, I'm very, very sorry for everything we've been through in the last 3 years or better. Please forgive me, and I hope we can work this out.
4: Hey, my name is KJ Roseberry. I'm from Bemidji, Minnesota. This goes out to my ex, Shell. I love you. I miss you. I'm sorry. I hope you can forgive me. I love you.
5: Hi, this is Paulina. I would like to send an apology to my kids in Minnesota, my kids in Oklahoma. I'm calling from Okmulgee, Oklahoma, and I'd just like to apologize for anything I've ever did in our lives that messed you up. I do love you, and I miss you guys very much.
6: Sweetheart, I've been trying so hard to get over you. I just simply can't. Because the love we shared through the years meant so much to me. All I'm looking for is just a serious relationship so I can hold all my life. Why don't you give me that commitment?

0: tonight when you call us, drop your name and identify yourself, obviously. And don't forget your location. I want you to brag on your hometown a little bit. So your name, your city and state. Tell us who's on your mind and then pour your heart out with an oral expression just like this.
1: This is Malia. I want to send an oral expression to Martha Maxine. I'm from Wichita, Kansas, and I just want to let her know that she means everything to me.
2: I'm Katara calling from Milwaukee. I want to say goodnight to Damo and Ozaki. I love you, and I can't wait till you come home.
3: Hey, this is Corey Bowman from Danville, Illinois. I would like to give an oral expression to my mother, Charmaine Bowman. She just passed away yesterday. It was the worst day of my life, but I just want to tell you, I'll never forget you, Mom. I know you're always watching over me, and I'm thankful to have 38 years with you.
4: Hi, my name is Tiffany. I'm calling from Brookport, Mississippi. I want to tell my old man, Terry, that I love him and I wish us many more years to go. I love you, baby.
0: If you're ready to kiss him through the phone, now is the time. 877-209-0631. We're ready for your goodnight kisses as we close out tonight's Sunday Night Slow Jams in just a few seconds.
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1: My name is Terry. I'm calling from Berlin, New Mexico.
2: Hey, Terry, who's on your mind tonight? Who are you thinking about?
1: My love, Frank.
2: Okay, I want you to express yourself to Frank tonight. What would you like to tell him?
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0: Amanda Seals. I'm calling from Tulare, California. 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Mwah. Good night.
1: This is Chapo from Austin, Texas. I want to give my wife, Paige Alexander Starr, a big old kiss goodnight. 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Mwah.
2: Hi, this is Tanisha Young from Kankakee, Illinois. I would just like to say goodnight to my love, my everything, my son, Michael James Young, who is no longer here with us. I love you, and I miss you so, so, so much. Mommy loves you. Mwah.
3: My name is Julianne from Mount Corner, South Carolina. I'm sending a big kiss to the love of my life, Natty. I love you. Los Angeles, California. Love you so much, babe, and I hope you have a good night. Mwah.
4: 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I hope to see you tomorrow night. You see, there's a whole bunch of radio stations that air our weeknight version of Slow Jams Monday through Thursday. And if this station isn't one of them, hey, just contact them and say, hey. Say, hey, I want R-Dub every night. You let them know. We'll try to make it happen for you. In the meantime, I wish you nothing but health, wealth, a whole bunch of happiness, and always, always, always love in your life. My name is R-Dub. You've been listening to Sunday Night Slow Jams. Good night. 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Don't kill the party. Ty, yeah.

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That's when I knew that your heart was starring. 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
0: On the couch with my favorite Santa. 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
7: Hi.
8: See that magic?
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9: How does Lyme disease make you feel?
7: It makes me, well, I don't have a lot of friends, and I always forget stuff.
9: Rylan is really this magical kid. Since the day he was born, made people's hearts, you know, get bigger and burst. It was right after the pandemic, and I call it falling off a cliff. My son was not who he was 3 days ago. So a lot of OCD, you know, rocking back and forth. From the day our world changed, it took almost 4 years to find out that Rylan actually had Lyme disease. Rylan's resilience is what keeps me strong. He didn't deserve it. No child deserves it. You just have to pursue and pursue and keep pushing and pushing and find the right specialists and never, ever, ever give up on your child.
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1: Who you with?
0: 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I was about to, but you convinced us. 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

Though this season of her life had been cold, lonely, and tough, though she slipped back into a darkness she had hoped by now to have overcome, she had learned a beautiful lesson as she kissed her girls goodbye and thanked them for getting her out the house. That maybe...

She believed that one day she would again feel the sun. She must be patient. She must have faith in the seeds that are planted beneath the snow. She must hold on, and she must let go. She'll be all right. No riding shining on at night. She will save herself this time. And in fact, tonight, she did confirm. The cold never lasts, my darling. It just teaches the heart

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1: Who that is?
0: I'm wondering myself, who am I? Who am I? It's Greg back in the building. After a unprecedented two-week vacation, traveling around the country and Canada for the World Cup. And my journey's not even done yet.
1: Not even done.
0: That's a long story. There's a lot to that. A lot of drama to that. But, yeah, there was no way I wasn't coming in today, regardless of any factors taking place after 2 weeks. And so here I am, back in the building, ready to get in and have some fun. And, you know, at some point a little later, tell a few stories, you know, and enjoy the moment that, you know, continues right now as the World Cup is still alive.
1: I'm surprised you got a voice, man. I'm surprised you got a voice.
0: There's a whole lot to that. So, yeah, man. But, hey, ready to go. Excited to be here. And, yeah, heck of a 2 weeks. Heck of a journey.
1: No doubt.
0: Traveling and moving around and seeing soccer. And, yeah, really a bucket list experience for me. So that's where I've been. Sometimes rumors fly when I'm gone. I have no idea what's been
1: said.
0: No
1: rumors flew. They knew okay. Where you was. No, and I'm gonna kick it off with a Greg Dre thought of the day. This is for you, man. This is for you.
0: Thank you.
1: Here's a thought. You know how excited you are as a individual when you have something in the horizon big. It just gets you amped. It gets you so fired up. You're counting down the days. You can't wait. Anticipation builds. You start to feel euphoric. You get all this, oh my God. It's almost anxiety can creep in if you're not careful. But it's just a fun time to be in the midst of something big happening, which my partner's been in the midst for a while. Now, here's the flip side of that. There's a downside of fall off after it's all over. There's a fall off that happens to you also. Well, you have to overcome that. Wow, it's over. Here we go. Back to work, end of vacation, whatever it is. Whatever it is. Here's the flip side to that. You have to now reinvigorate yourself and plan something else. You have to now keep moving the goalposts. This is what I've done for many, many years. It's almost like sometimes we're on vacation, we're planning our next trip. And we always look forward to the next thing. So it keeps you excited. It keeps that feeling of anticipation going. And it also keeps you living. It keeps you living and feeling like life has purpose. It has meaning. And you also get to enjoy the anticipation of the big upcoming event. Just a thought.
0: Oh, hitting the nail on the head right there, Dre. All right, let's get back into everything you need to know. I've been missing this segment for a couple of weeks now. But we'll start with the BET Awards, where big winners were handed out. We could start with the Best Female Hip-Hop Artist and go ahead and give that to Cardi B. Best Male Hip-Hop Artist, Kendrick Lamar, who has got to have won that at least 12 times by now. Best Collaboration goes to Clips and Kendrick Lamar. Leon Thomas, Best Male R&B. Best Female R&B, Kalani. Yeah, the list went on and on there, including Kalani's Folded, the video of the year.
1: Yeah, I mean, a big night, you know. Living Legend Award went to Lauryn Hill. She got that one. So, I mean, again, Teyana Taylor, she accepted the BET Icon Award. She's had a tremendous year winning all kinds of awards. So, yeah, the award shows, again, they are what they are. They give people praise for being praised. And I think sometimes people go, oh, it's just, that's too bad. But, you know, BET Awards, still a staple, still something that people look forward to.
0: Lionel Richie postponed his two shows over the weekend after falling ill during his opening night performance in St. Paul last week. Richie's shows in Chicago and Columbus were postponed, but they say makeup dates will happen.
1: Yeah, it's a deal. We've been talking about Lionel Richie struggling. Kind of like his voice is like yours right now. He probably a guy who's close to 80 years old, and he's trying to go out on a 26-city tour. And I said from day one when they announced this tour, I was like, I don't know if he's going to be able to make it. I don't know if he's going to be able to make it. So I'm hoping that he gets it together because it's looking good. That with Earth, Wind & Fire, and they said they still want to continue. And I'm like, of course Earth, Wind & Fire wants to continue. Because Earth, Wind & Fire hasn't done a tour on that magnitude in a long time, and they needed Lionel Richie to make it happen. I don't know if the fanfare is going to be as good without Lionel Richie on the show.
0: All right, Brandon Ayuk went off on the 49ers on social media again, attacking Coach Kyle Shanahan saying his temperament of a blanking toddler. He also took shots at John Lentz, accusing him of showing up at his home unannounced, saying he saw a big old white boy, former NFL safety, on his security cameras. Also reports he did fire his agent and again made reference to him wanting to sign with the Washington Commanders.
1: He's trying to call shots and he is in no position to do so. And at the same time, the people in charge, he's yelling at and calling names. Man, can this guy get any dumber? I mean, I just don't get it. You remember that the 49ers had to make a decision on certain individuals and players. They gave him the deal. And now they got to look in the mirror and go, wow, what were we thinking? Like, we let some other people go that maybe we could have kept, and we kept this guy who was, in all honesty, was balling out. He had a moment where he was balling out, but he showed a lot of potential. But, man, they missed that component, that little craziness that a lot of players have they're able to control. We see the Antonio Brown's world. He's kind of fallen in that loop. So it's a shame that now he's on the outside looking in and trying to call the shots.
0: Please release him. Just please let him go in the drama. Oh, my gosh. I hope they'll be doing that soon. All right, that is everything.
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9: 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It's time for traffic.
10: In Fresno, make sure to look out for delays on westbound 180 onto northbound 41. Also, slowdowns onto Blackstone Avenue. And in Kalinga, issues on route 198 onto Firestone Avenue. Drive safe. I'm Karina, and that's your traffic.
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0: Greg and Dre Morning Show. What up, everybody? Welcome to Question of the Day today. We're going to try and make you a winner. We always try and do that. You know, this time
1: we don't always succeed.
0: We don't always succeed, but we're always hopeful that you can be on top of your game this morning and get hooked up with a fantabulous prize. So that'll be what's on the table. The bragging rights and the gift. So I will start with my question. Of course, I've been gone for 2 weeks. I haven't had a question. So let's see if I can make it easier for you guys today. And maybe I will. Then Dre will follow up. So we're going to the movies. I actually went to the movies while I was on vacation. So that was pretty cool. That got mixed in amongst traveling and everything else. So for me, this is the question. Toy Story 5 had been the number one movie in the United States as recently as not this weekend, but the weekend before last. That was Toy Story 5. However, a new situation, of course, takes place every weekend. So I want you to tell me this past weekend, what was the number one movie? So it was Toy Story 5, not this weekend, but the prior weekend. But this past weekend that just took place, what was the number one movie at the box office? And Dre will follow up with his.
1: I got one.
0: All right. Let's see what you got.
2: 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It happens here.
0: Guys, can you get these both right? 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

0: Greg and Dre, Morning Show, Q97.1. Hey there, it is time to be a winner with our Greg and Dre question.
1: Yes, it is. I mean, I didn't think it was that hard of a question, man. Let's reboot to see if we can get some more people here. Because, I mean, this can't be that tough.
0: We're fighting through it. 266-9797 is the phone number to call in. We're just talking about going to the movies. And been some, you know, there's summertime blockbusters now coming out. So my question was this, just not this past weekend, but the weekend before last. We had Toy Story 5 as the number one movie at the box office. But now we fast forward to this weekend that just passed, Saturday and Sunday. What was the number one movie this weekend? So that's the question that's on the table. 266-9797. Phone number to go.
1: Don't
0: to.
1: Overthink it, people.
0: Yeah, and I've been on a vacation, so it's my first time back here in 2 weeks. So I would love nothing more than to make someone a winner. I hate to think I'd stump the audience my first day back.
1: No, goodness. Not at all.
0: Yeah. So, yeah, you've got to know something about the movies. That's all. I would think this would be a very easy question today, Trey. But sometimes, you know what? I never know.
1: Yeah.
0: I just never know. I think I've sent something out there easy, and sometimes I don't. So phone lines are now open. You can be a winner with just calling in and letting us know. Talking movies. And I went while I was on vacation. Did I see this one? Well, maybe, maybe not. All right, let's go. Phone lines ready. And up first will be Chris out of Visalia. Welcome to the show, Chris.
1: What's up, Chris? Oh, man, Chris, I don't know what you're doing with your phone. You're straight flying right now. He's in the air.
0: You're in the air flying, Chris. We can't go to you. So we will go next.
1: And you're flying with your mouth open, Chris. That's the sad part. Had your whole mouth gaped open, flying, making noise.
0: Yeah, we'll go to Augie. Good morning.
1: Hello?
0: Yeah,
1: what's Augie, up, Augie?
0: Welcome to the show today, man. You're not flying anywhere. We appreciate that.
2: Hello?
0: So, yeah, man. Augie, you there?
2: This is Augie.
1: Okay, yeah. Augie. All right, hope you can hear us, man.
0: My first day back. Augie, my question for you is about the movie. So, Toy Story 5, man, was the number one movie at the box office the week before last. But what was the number one movie at the box office this past weekend?
2: Toy Story 5?
0: Yes, it was Toy Story 5.
1: Yeah,
0: You the answer in the question. That is correct. Back-to-back Toy Story 5 continues to rack in the big bucks at the box office. Another $70 million it pulled in this weekend.
1: Yeah.
0: Worldwide total up to $550 million.
1: They're killing the game right now.
0: Yeah, they say it could top a
2: bill. Oh, now my phone's acting up.
1: Yeah, Augie. Like yeah, it's ragged. You got to pay your whole bill, Augie.
0: Oh, man.
2: Maybe I can hear you now with a Toy Story 5.
1: Yeah, you got it, man. You got it, Augie.
2: Oh, yeah. Right on, brother. Thank you.
0: You did better than you thought, but wait.
1: You still got one more question, bro. Dre's question.
0: Okay.
1: And since you're already excited that you thought you've already won, let's make that official. Did you see the movie Toy Story 5, yes or no?
2: Yes, sir.
1: Then what's the winner?
2: It's my kid.
1: There you go. Either way, no or yay, you would have won today, Augie.
0: Decided to make this as easy as
1: possible. I didn't
0: want to
1: take a chance of reading the question to you, and you were like, my phone acting up. It's Monday, man. Bro. We can't have that. We got a winner, Greg.
0: We do have a winner. Congrats. We'll get you the tickets to see Valley FC in their huge soccer match going up against CD Foss from El Salvador coming up on Friday the 3rd. Enjoy it. It's at McLean Stadium at 8 p.m. Tickets at Ticketon.com. So, Augie, you're going. Congratulations. And that launches you into hopefully a great day today. All right, so thank you.
2: Oh, man, thank you guys. You guys sure did.
1: All right, brother, hold a line.
0: Got you.
1: Hold on.
0: Well, we got Oh No They Didn't coming up next, Trey. Why not? Get into some wild stories next. Greg and Trey.

0: Greg and Dre, Morning Show Q97.1. It is time for the Oh No They Didn't segment.
1: It's time.
0: Yeah. Okay, let's update. On two stories here involving animals on the loose. We'll start with Fresno's own Chaffee Zoo, where the macaw that got away was found on Friday safe.
2: Okay, love Bell for that.
0: So the macaw was it like a trained bird that could go, it was given the opportunity to fly around freely.
2: Yeah.
0: But it would always come back to where it started. You know, part of like, you know, bird shows, they do that. The birds get out, they fly around, they come right back.
2: They come back to the food or to the place that they've been trained to come back
0: exactly.
2: Every time.
0: Exactly.
2: Get that snack.
0: They can do that for years. Not in this case. The macaw had flown out and was gone. And they put out, you know, an APB. Everyone, tell us if you see the macaw. Now, a macaw's a pretty big bird. They can be colorful. So, other than like a little sparrow, which might be impossible to figure out which one it was, at least it gave people a reference point. Well, then again, on Friday, there it was. Found in Sanger.
2: Sanger, California.
0: So, it flew from Fresno's Chaffee Zoo all the way out to Sanger before it was found.
2: It felt good, probably, just to open up them wings and just soar for, you know.
0: Yeah.
2: Just must have, and then he probably, I don't know if he found another macaw, but he probably found a bird a good size, and I think they got it in, Greg.
0: Whoa.
2: I think they got it in.
0: Wow.
2: Little bird loving. You know, that's what dogs do. That's why dogs hop the fence.
0: Yes.
2: You know, they're in heat, and they want to get out, or another dog, you know, senses another dog's in heat, they will hop an 8-foot fence to go get some of that.
0: Yeah, macaws aren't like, you know, they're not from this area, so I doubt it was able to find another macaw.
2: No, but, it had to settle. Yeah. It was dating outside his race.
0: Oh, okay.
2: People do that nowadays.
0: Maybe that's what
2: nothing
0: it
2: wrong
0: was.
2: With that.
0: Maybe that's what it was. Yeah, so there you go. It was found. But that's not the only one. I believe you reported on this when I was out, Dre. Gracie the giraffe. You talked about that, right?
2: Oh, so Gracie.
0: Gracie the giraffe was actually from San Antonio, staying at the, quote, Cedar Hollow Ranch. When Gracie got loose for 2 weeks.
2: I said this, and I'll say it again. How in the hell do you lose a giraffe? How can you not find them?
0: A bird flying through the air could be confused with an eagle or some sort of falcon. You know what I mean?
2: Yeah.
0: Even though a macaw is colorful, it's flying, hard to pick out. Anyone should be able to see a giraffe and go, what's that giraffe doing?
2: Yeah.
0: How did it stay out there for 2 weeks?
2: No one's going to say, that's a big-ass dog right there, man. I don't know what kind of dog is that.
0: It didn't get as far because it got, but still 4 miles.
2: Yeah, that's still a good little hike.
0: It walked. A giraffe's going to run a little bit too. 4 miles. I would think from Chaffee Zoo in Fresno to Sanger would be longer than 4 miles. Definitely longer than 4 miles.
2: Yes, yes.
0: So the bird got further, but it has wings, of course. But yeah, 2 weeks, a giraffe on the loose. Again, seems impossible.
2: And there were some days that they had no sightings of it. They had no idea where it was.
0: Wow.
2: Like for days.
0: Yeah,
2: I can't even, don't even see it.
0: Wild.
2: That is so crazy.
0: Yeah. Have you ever gone into someone's home and it was, frankly, it was a mess?
2: Yeah, we had Alina on about that last week. And a guy just, he took a girl home and he late because she got a little intoxicated. So he helped her. He said, I laid her on her bed in a pile of clothes and left. It was disgusting.
0: It was that bad. Well, you got another one. So a woman went and visited, I guess, a friend or, she had business to do at this particular home. Got in there and it was a sloppy mess.
2: Mm.
0: And I've been into a house before. I've been into two. Okay, I've been into three different homes that you couldn't, like, barely walk without stepping on something.
2: Oh.
0: Like, and I'm not talking in a bedroom. I'm talking in, like, the living room.
2: You're talking like hoarder situation. Just where it's just nasty.
0: Yeah.
2: Stuff everywhere.
0: I didn't see, like, bags everywhere like you'd think a hoarder would have, but they just left everything all over the ground. So you're trying to... And then I actually looked into the kitchen. I'm not lying, Dre. There must have been a 2-foot stack of, like, dishes that were dirty in, like, coming out of the sink.
2: I would have went outside.
0: I was only in there for a short time.
2: Yeah.
0: But I was surprised they even let me in there. You know, because you'd think they would know the condition.
2: That's their normal.
0: It's normal.
2: It's normal for them.
0: It's normal for them. So, yeah, that was crazy. Anyway, and I left, and I just made a mental note, maybe won't walk back in there.
2: Now. Yeah.
0: But in this particular case, the woman went in there. I guess she started complaining about this dirty house, and the homeowner started barking back. And that's when the person who was in the dirty house grabbed a beer bottle that there's probably a lot of rummage in that house and smacked her with the beer bottle.
2: Smacked her in the head?
0: Smacked the homeowner. Like the woman put up her arm to try and defend it and sliced her arm up when it broke.
2: Wow.
0: Yeah.
2: You okay? I'm renting out my house to you.
0: Yeah, I know. It doesn't say there's any renting going on.
2: Okay.
0: I don't know why the person went into the home. It might be they were just visiting. And the person that was visiting is the one that got mad. The person that's visiting was the one that smashed the
2: bottle. Oh, wow.
0: It wasn't like the homeowner, I don't care how my house looks, get out of here, smack. It was the person that visited was so disgusted they attacked him.
2: Wow.
0: I didn't clean this place up.
2: Pie-ow.
0: Yeah, exactly.
2: I mean, you can't do that. You just got to go, you know what, man, I'm going to leave. Why? Now, if they keep insisting that you stay, then you just got to go, hey, you know what? It's just nasty in here for me to even sit down. I don't even want, there's nowhere, I don't feel comfortable, and it's nasty.
0: Yeah.
2: Please let me go.
0: Yeah, just run out of there, never go back.
2: Yeah.
0: You don't need to attack the person.
2: Let them live in there.
0: Yeah. All right, anyway. All right. In the category of mother of the year. Wouldn't even report on this other than we have these, you know, mothers of the year, law enforcement officer of the year. We have these awards we come back to in December. So I will report on this. This would be the woman who left her autistic 5-year-old child alone by a busy road while she tried to steal a car. You stay here on the road. I'm going to go try and steal a car.
2: I'll be right back.
0: Well,
2: the child's autistic. And
0: yeah, not knowing anything about what's going on. And you're on the side of a road.
2: Mm.
0: This is all bad. But the woman was able to steal the car.
2: Okay.
0: Did not get back to the child, though. She was found and then stole the car and went to a gas station. Now, was the car she stole out of gas? Was she trying to
2: Probably need some gas. She wants to fill it up so she can, like, you know, maybe travel.
0: Or
2: get on, hit it.
0: Or did she need to go to the convenience store and get, you know, have the munch? I don't know. But she was found there and arrested. And so there you go. The son then was also found as well.
2: She probably then told the police, my son is on the corner.
0: Yeah.
2: Can we swing by there? That's a new charge. You just got a new charge. You know that, right?
0: Well, apparently he was able to, hey, give him credit. He was able to walk back into their apartment complex. So he's on the road and was able to just walk back in the apartment.
2: He had been out there for a while.
0: Probably. Who knows?
2: Where's my mother?
0: Yeah. Yeah. And it's hard to process that, you know, if you're autistic.
2: Well, now I hope not a kid. Oh, man. Yeah. Kids all got to go into protective services. It's just all bad. It's all bad.
0: Let's brighten everyone's spirits with a world record, shall we? World record broken in the, quote, world's fastest pizza maker competition in Las Vegas.
2: Okay,
0: so
2: this is a competition.
0: So they send people from the different chains and who knows, smaller, you know, places that are maybe regional.
2: Mm-hmm.
0: And they have a massive pizza making contest.
2: I've heard about this.
0: And you have to make 3 pizzas in order to win the contest. Who could do it the fastest? You have to make a pepperoni pizza, a mushroom pizza, and a simple cheese pizza.
2: Who the hell wants a mushroom pizza only?
0: I've never dreamed that.
2: That's weird.
0: Pepperoni and cheese probably major sellers, but of all the one item pizzas I could get, it would not be mushroom.
2: No, you'd probably do pineapple.
0: I might do like broccoli or something like that, you know.
2: Okay,
0: like
2: keep going. Yeah, you gross me out.
0: A green veggie.
2: A broccoli
0: maybe
2: pizza.
0: I would do spinach or something. This competition has been around, probably why you've heard of it, since 1982.
2: Yeah.
0: This has been contested for over 40 years. Congratulations to the winner. And you have to stretch the dough. It isn't like the dough's already made.
2: Okay.
0: You got to like grab the ball or whatever, stretch it, and then put the ingredients on it, including the sauce. And this person was able to do it in 31 seconds.
2: All 3 pizzas?
0: All 3 pizzas.
2: They had a system.
0: Like you got to stretch the dough out. Like you got to roll it and everything else. 31 seconds set the record.
2: I think they grabbed 3 balls of dough. They stretched
0: them all at once.
2: Poured the sauce on all 3 of them and then slammed on the ingredients.
0: Sounds like a good technique.
2: Yeah, I think that's how they had to do it. Go it in 30-something seconds. Yeah. You're averaging like 10 seconds of pizza.
0: Right. Yeah. And I'll give him a shout out. This particular person came from the chain Domino's.
2: Domino's.
0: Domino's Pizza. Wasn't one of the other chains.
2: Wow.
0: So Domino's.
2: Domino's dominated.
0: You get a shout out this morning.
2: Wow. I don't know if it's true. The rumor I heard that then there was a big guy in there salivating when they were making them, and he ate all 3 in 29 seconds. He showed them.
0: All three.
2: I'll show you how to get rid of them really quick. Three and 29
0: look in,
2: seconds.
0: Look in, don't see as part of the story.
2: Yeah, okay,
0: who knows
2: well,
0: what happened.
2: I heard something.
0: I'm sure somebody ate these pieces. I'm sure they were eaten. All right, that is Oh No They Didn't for this morning. Coming up, everything you need to know. Celebrity, sports, entertainment, a little of all that. On the way, Greg and Trey Morning Show.
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4: I feel good, you know what I'm saying? Because I just had a baby boy, which is kind of cool. Don't clap, don't clap, don't clap. He's ugly as hell. Let me tell you something. Yo, why yo who are? I'm the one got to raise the little heels, have I? Shut up. No, I'm telling you, I know he's ugly. Every time I show a picture of him, people go, ooh, that's a nice frame. So I know. His mother's ugly, so that makes sense.
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0: He's in pub too.
1: Where you at?
0: At the house with it, watching Sinners.
1: Who you with?
0: On the couch with my favorite sinner. I was about to, but you convinced us. Should I decorate her walls or log off to Pinterest? Never too late to meditate on emotional attachments. Even if I

0: Greg and Dre, Morning Show Q97.1. Good morning. It is time for everything you need to know. And we'll start that on a positive note. So the 2026 BET Awards were given out. Congratulations. Best female hip-hop artist, Cardi B. Best male hip-hop artist, Kendrick Lamar. Man, he has won that almost every
1: year. Yeah, he's dominating
0: almost
1: that.
0: Almost every year he's pulled that off. Best female R&B goes to Kalani. Best male R&B artist goes to Leon Thomas. Congratulations to them. Best actor, Michael B. Jordan, gets it done. Best video of the year goes to Folded from Kalani. But yeah, congrats to all the winners, including the Living Legend Icon Award goes to Lauryn Hill.
1: There was a lot going on that night, man, especially with the celebrities' children. You got Jamie Foxx, who actually introduced Kalani, performed one of her hit songs, Folded, and he did it with his daughter. So he came up with that song. And then you had another tribute to passed away icon D'Angelo. The late singer's three children came on and actually introduced the band for the Vanguard. So the kids played a big part. Lauryn Hill and her kids came on and did a little melody song for her. So, I mean, it was a lot of icons there. Janet Jackson, of course, was there. And Cardi B put on the show, and then actually won an award after a wardrobe change. She came back, gave a beautiful speech, and then walked away and left her award. congratulations to everybody who won. It's one of those nice, man. You got to look at the BET Awards and other award shows. It's like, okay, how much longer are we going to keep, you know, praising people who are doing on a high level? I think as long as the celebrities keep coming out, Teyana Taylor, she won awards. She had a big year. She's won several awards, including the Golden Globe, so she continues to do it. Drewski hosted. Kevin Hart was last year. Drewski did okay. Keke Palmer actually snatched the mic from him and said, I should be doing this. This should be my award. And then she actually was on stage. And again, you can make the argument she's got a lot of personality. Maybe she'll be the host next year. Matter of fact, I'm going to predict that Keke Palmer will be hosting BET Awards next year. That's my prediction.
0: Dre made it happen. All right, so from positive to drama, and that would be 49ers wide receiver Brandon Ayuk taking to social media again, unloading on the organization, including head coach Kyle Shanahan, says he has the temperament of a blanking toddler. Also went after GM John Lynch, saying that he showed up at his home unannounced, saying he's a big old white boy. And former NFL safety caught him on his security cameras without naming Lynch's name directly. Also made it clear he's done in San Francisco. He says he made references again to go Commanders, raise hell, take command. Says he won't be stepping into Levi's Stadium again or the building until October 19th when the Commanders play the 49ers. Still has not been released from the team. So,
1: but he's getting like released from everything else. I mean, anybody who's associated with them are cutting ties, including the NFL's NFLP.
0: Agent.
1: Yeah, his agent and other people are just going hands in the air. We want no ties to this guy, whatever. 49ers, for whatever reason, just aren't pulling the plug.
0: I don't understand why.
1: Well, he's 28 years old, and it's another thing. It's the whole, I think it's the bigger picture. Remember, they gave him the big deal.
0: Oh, yeah. A lot of money.
1: They released some guys that maybe, you know, you can make an argument, should have stayed. And they went with him as the guy. And so whoever convinced everybody to do that is probably the guy lobbying, going, hey, hold on, let's not just throw him all the way away. We've given him a lot of money. Let's see if we can you know, turn the ship around. And it ain't turning.
0: No.
1: It is not turning inch. So someone's going to have to pull the plugs. And I think they're afraid that he's going to go somewhere else and ball out. But I think that's the least of your worries.
0: Yeah, let's just end the drama. You know, come on.
1: Have you looked at the footage of Antonio Brown? It's like the Raiders made the smartest move by releasing him. And everyone was like, we should have just held on to him. And then he just went and completely acted the fool. Yeah, so it's almost like you have to cut your ties and cut your losses. Before, you know, and not worry about what's going to happen on the other side.
0: On social media and everything else, so who knows. Harry Styles gave his fans a scare during his concert on Friday at London's Wembley Stadium. He was doing his finale song, As It Was. Apparently he does a signature, quote, whale move, where he spits water into the air. But he began choking on the water that he drank. They say he suddenly stumbled, fell flat on his back, stayed on stage for a little while, coughing, covering his mouth, appearing to struggle to get the water out. after it went down the, quote, wrong hole. Yeah, he was able to eventually recover and walk off the stage. So,
1: did he sing another note after that?
0: No.
1: As it was.
0: That's it.
1: Yeah.
0: That's it. We're done.
1: As you were, sir.
0: Yeah, we're done.
1: I mean, does he continue to do that move? Or is it like,
0: Maybe not.
1: I'm a little bit perturbed if I'm a someone who paid a lot of money for those tickets, and this is how you end the show. Some people probably were confused, thought that was part of the act. Like, maybe. Oh, wow, man, what a...
0: That's how he
1: crazy ended. Way to end it.
0: Falls down on stage.
1: Act like you're dying. Okay, never seen that before.
0: Yeah, he was back on stage this weekend. So, maybe not the whale move. Maybe like the goldfish move. It's a lot smaller, right? All right, that is everything you need to know this morning. Coming up, we will lean on the listeners.
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0: It's time to lean on the listeners. It's all on you today to solve a problem. I'm very excited to find out what we're going to be dealing with. Of course, I'm a small part of the puzzle. It's really about engaging with you guys, our listeners. Dre, you got it in front of you. You're ready to rock with this. Let's find out what we're trying to solve this morning.
1: All right. Lean on the listeners. You guys make my day. Longtime listener, big fan. All right. Love y'all for that.
0: Awesome.
1: I need advice moving forward about my relationship. My pregnant girlfriend, 7 months, just informed me that our baby might not be mine. She also said if I left her, she would be hurt, but would understand. Apparently, she messed around with some dude while out of town with her friends. Then she came back and was with me. I'm hurt and really nervous about not being our baby's father. It would be my first kid. She says it was a mistake she will never, ever make again. And she loves me very much. I do love her very much. But I'm still hurt and confused. Please, guys, a little help, please.
0: I totally understand your confusion, but I'm going to say a thing that maybe a lot of listeners aren't going to expect me to say. I'm actually going to defend her a little bit here for her honesty. Now, I'm going to leave the cheating off the table for a minute here, but she did something not all women do. She actually owned up. You didn't catch her cheating. You didn't know what happened. She came around after a huge mistake, completely honest, and told you something that not all women tell men, sadly. So I like what she's done here. You now potentially, well, you know the truth, and you're going to get an answer on whether or not that kid's yours or not. I think you got to, at least in this minute, try to forgive her a little bit until you get your answer. In the meantime, take your anger, stop that. That's clouding your vision right now. And just look at how you feel about this child, either you're biologically the father or not. Take her out of that situation and try and find that answer. That's what I would start focusing on if I were you. You're in a situation where you could have a kid that's yours or not. Scenario A, scenario B, taking her out of the situation, how do you feel? And I think that will help guide you on your decisions moving forward about this particular child. But I'm going to give her some credit. She did something not all women do. They all should do. They all don't do. Let's get her out of this. Let's think about the kid. That's where I'm at.
1: Okay. I think it was a very selfish move that she did. We can all agree upon that. And it was careless. She put you at risk. She had unprotected sex with a guy on a trip with girls. And then came back and had unprotected sex with you. Like it was nothing. But guess what? A lot of guys do that all the time. And women forgive us. They forgive us at alarming rates. More so than we do them. This was a situation where she's made a mistake. She's acknowledged it. That part I agree with Greg. She came clean when she could have just waited and see what this baby looked like. She could have waited to see what them eyes look like yours and then said, whew, got through that one. And you would never be the wiser. But I do believe when people do come clean, it's because they do care about you and they do love you. I think the people who lie to you all the way through, they don't really love themselves enough to be truthful enough to get to the bottom of it. They're selfish in that particular moment. And on top of that, they may not have the ultimate love for you that they should have, even when they make mistakes. This mistake happened, and there's a good chance that you might be the father, but there's a chance you may not. I think you love her. I think you want to be with her. Moving forward, if you can get past this, I think what's going to really determine is going to be the outcome on the pregnancy test and getting
0: the answer you need.
1: You're going to have to figure out, you know, is that your child? When you figure that out, I think when you figure out, and the good news is you are the father, I think a lot of other stuff you'll be able to push aside and you'll be able to move forward.
0: He may or may not be able to, but we'll
1: see. I think he will be. I don't think he'd be writing in if he wasn't even wanting to. He wants
0: to. Well, he's confused right now, and for good reason. Let's see, though. Let's try and get some answers from you. When things like this and the scenarios aren't always the same come up, we've always had people, Dre, that call in and say they or a family member or close friend got into a situation like this where someone didn't know, you know, that either they didn't know or they found out later they weren't the dad, or these things play out a lot more than you might think. And based on the phone calls we've gotten, if one of you could call in with a perspective, I think that would be awesome. But what do you think? Obviously, she did something wrong. She's come clean. He's confused. What insight can you give him? What would you do based on the same set of circumstances? Or if this was your brother who came to you and said he was in this situation, what advice would you give? So 266-9797 is the number.
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10: In Fresno, make sure to look out for delays on westbound 180 onto northbound 41. Also, slowdowns onto Blackstone Avenue, and in Kalinga, issues on route 198 onto Firestone Avenue. Drive safe. I'm Karina, and that's your traffic.
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0: 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Concerned guy, confused guy is written in as his lady just revealed that he knew she was pregnant, but he may not be the biological father. She
1: just
0: actually cheated,
1: 7 months in.
0: Cheated on him around the time of conception. It might not be his. This has sent his world in a spin. This was going to be his first child. He doesn't know yet if it's his or not. Plus, obviously, she cheated. There's a lot of layers. What would you recommend he do? Maybe you've got some experience with this. We got Mariah from Dinuba on the line. Going to offer up some advice. Good morning, Mariah.
2: Good morning. It sounds so familiar. My brother did come to me about 2 years ago. And same exact situation. Him and his girlfriend had been together for, I want to say, about a year. And this did happen to where, you know, he was a firefighter and he was gone. But when he was out on a fire, she did let him know that she was pregnant when he got back. And he was super excited, went to every appointment and everything. And unfortunately, my brother got caught up in a mess and ended up in jail. Well, when he was in jail, she came out and said that the baby wasn't his. Mm. And so we were all devastated because she did. She had the baby. We were all very attached and everything. And when this came out, we all requested a paternity test. And she denied it because then she was just like, no, maybe it is your brother. And she told him, like, oh, the eyes look like you and, like, you know, had similarities to my brother.
1: So she did the test. Was it?
0: Who was the father?
2: So it turned out it wasn't my brother's baby.
1: Yeah, that's devastating
2: and,
1: right there.
2: And my brother still chose to love her and put it past him and everything and accepted the baby and loved her unconditionally. Oh. But she started putting the baby's biological first a lot more than my brother.
0: Oh, no.
2: And so so my brother just couldn't handle it no more, and they ended up calling it quits. But, I mean, if a guy really loves her or whatever, you know, I see a lot of men putting it past them. More so for the baby, honestly. And even if it doesn't work out between you and mom, and you still want to be a part of the baby's life, then by all means, you know. Because it happens.
1: Have you guys been a part of the baby's life at all? Or do you guys?
2: I tried to. I tried to be a part of the baby's life as much as possible after. But unfortunately, she wasn't like, she didn't want to let me see the baby no more.
0: And she has a right to do that.
1: Hey,
0: Mariah, appreciate the phone call.
1: Thank you.
0: I'm just going to add this. My love is very conditional. My love is not unconditional, and I recommend that to everybody. Your love should be conditional on you treat me right. If you don't treat me right, guess what? The condition is I can't be in this situation. That's just me. My love is conditional. But let's go to Brandon out of Fresno.
1: Brandon, what's up, man?
3: Hey, what's up, guys?
0: What's up?
1: What do you think, bro?
3: Well, in my opinion, it's good that she confessed. And he should respect that she confessed about what happened, what was going on.
1: No doubt.
3: Yeah. And basically just treat it as it should be done. He should accept what's going on and go on with life.
1: I think, Brandon, if they reached out to the other guy and said, hey, look, I'm in a relationship and he wants to be the father regardless, I'm sure the other guy will sign whatever needs to be signed, releasing all responsibility for that child.
0: Well, that's not what happened in the last phone call, though, Dre. I think most cases you would be right, but not all.
1: I'm not saying it's 100%.
0: I'm going to tell you this right now. This is officially official. This is just your boy, Greg. If I found out that child is not mine, that's an immediate eject button for me. I'm out so fast, I'm like a blur. Like,
1: but then you're only
0: not
1: there,
0: sticking
1: you're
0: around.
1: Only there, again, it's conditional.
0: Well, I'm telling you, my love is conditional. My love is conditional on you don't cheat on me and have a baby with somebody else. You just, that is conditional love, and
1: but then
0: you violate.
1: You might as well just leave then.
0: Well, now hold on. If the baby, and this is my advice to him, if the baby is indeed yours, now you got a lot more thinking to do. Now you got a lot more on the plate. All right, it is your child. can I get past the fact she cheated? I'm going to agree with, I think we're all in agreement, this caller, you and I. I do like that she was honest with you. So that's something maybe to build on if the child is yours. If just, it's not, I'm
1: just
0: gone.
1: Know every time I'm she gone. Cheats, she's going to tell you. That's a good thing. Fight through the pain.
0: Wouldn't she have told you if she didn't get pregnant, though?
1: Maybe not.
0: I'm glad she did. A lot of women don't. A lot of women don't come clean. And she did, and there's something to be said.
1: Some
0: for
1: guys
0: that.
1: Don't find
0: something
1: out until their kids are teenagers.
0: Right.
1: And some random test is done and be like, hey, you know, we got some mixed matching DNA here. Like, what?
0: It's happened.
1: It's happened way too many times.
0: All right. Hey, appreciate your phone call, Brandon. Thank you. We need more calls, though. What do you think? He's now, his lady's come clean. He knew she was pregnant, but she's revealed he may not be the biological father.
1: Or he might
0: what
1: be.
0: What would you do? Am I being too harsh here? Do you disagree with my conditional love? Call in. 266-9797 is the number. Let's get more advice for this guy. He needs your help this morning, so hit us up. It's the Greg and Dre Morning Show.

0: 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Lean on the listeners. Help us, please. We have a guy wrote in, was having a baby with his girlfriend 7 months in, but then he just found out from her that actually she had cheated on him around the time of conception. She is not sure if he's the father or not. So now he's got a double whammy here. His lady cheated on him, and the baby's coming. He doesn't know if he's the dad. So his head is spinning right now. He doesn't know what to do. What do you think he should do? How should he handle this situation? 266-9797 is the number. We need your calls. A lot to consider, and we need you to solve it for him, hopefully. He's listening right now. Good morning. What do you think?
1: Yeah, so I just wanted to call and say that I think that boy should just bounce out of there.
2: Just get ghost right now.
1: I think he should just bounce. What is he doing? You know, if his girlfriend, if she cheated on him once, won't make you think that she will not cheat again on him.
0: Valid point. I say it. Once a cheater, always a cheater.
2: And I disagree.
0: When you stay in that same relationship. I Alex, that had to be put on the table today.
1: Yeah, I think he needs to get out of there. Just get out. You're not the baby daddy. You're not the baby daddy. Someone else is.
2: We don't know.
0: Don't know.
2: He said he may or may not be.
1: And I think he's not. I think he has to leave. I think he's got to get out of that relationship.
2: Okay.
0: Yeah, and he can still, look, you can co-parent without being with the mom anymore. You could still be dad, just not boyfriend anymore. But I appreciate the call, Alex. I think that had to be said this morning. Thank you.
2: Yeah, but he's in love. That guy's so in love with her still.
0: Jesse out of Fresno, you're up next.
2: Message Jesse. What do you think, bud?
3: Yes. What's happening, brothers? How y'all doing?
2: Good. Doing great, man. What's your take?
3: Man, if that was my baby, I'd work it out with mama, you know, take care of my responsibility as a man. But if that ain't my baby, I'd dip. You know what I mean? I don't need no woman I can't trust. That's like sleeping with a snake, man.
2: Yeah, it would be tough, but I think you need to get that answer right away because think about it from the woman's standpoint, okay? We're only thinking about it from a guy's standpoint. Now, you're telling me you don't really love me. You're only going to possibly stay if you're the father of this child. So what you're saying is, I'm not even a factor in here. It's all about the baby. I'm saying if you have that attitude, you might as well say, hey, look, I'm done with you. Let me know if this is my child or not. I'm going to wait for those results, and then I will be here for the child. But I'm done with you. If that's the idea you guys are going to go with, that's why I don't agree with you. You just got to dump it right there.
0: No, I disagree, Dre. I think it's two different scenarios. When a baby is yours versus a baby's not yours, I think it's an easy eject if it's not yours. She cheated on you.
3: I absolutely agree.
0: That's
3: I
0: an
3: absolutely
0: easy
3: agree.
0: Eject.
3: I'll dip.
2: Like, no, I'm not saying you guys
3: cheat on me. I'm out.
2: I'm not disagreeing with that. I'm just saying from a woman's standpoint, what you're telling her is I'm only going to stay with you if this is my baby. So that means you have very little say in this. And I really don't love you. I just love the fact that, okay, whew, this is my baby. I can hold my head up in the public eye and around my friends.
0: But fair,
2: and I can still possibly be with you.
0: Dre, fair enough. Does she really love me? She cheated on me. I mean, does she really love me? So
2: she
0: that's another
2: clean.
0: Valid point he's got to consider.
2: She came clean. She admitted her mistake. That means she does love you. And she says, I'm never going to make that mistake again. And I just want you to know.
0: They all say that.
2: Moving forward. But your response if it's my baby, I'll stay with you. If not, I'm gone. From a woman's point of view, maybe ladies need to call in and verify that. You're basically telling me I'm not worth anything.
0: Well, you it's all treated about this baby. Relationship like it was worth
2: well,
0: nothing.
2: Well, then that's why I'm saying just leave.
0: Getting me upset. Jesse, I appreciate that.
2: Thank you, Jesse.
3: Y'all have a blessed day. Let me end with this. Man, if you murder someone, it's still a murder, right? Even if you confess, dick.
0: Doesn't change the
2: now
0: facts.
2: Now you're killing people,
0: doesn't
2: Jesse.
0: Change the facts.
2: Message
0: thank you,
2: Jesse.
0: Thank
2: I
0: you,
2: told
0: Jesse.
2: Him when I said it.
3: Y'all have a blessed one.
0: You too. Tony out of Fresno. First time caller, Joe.
2: Okay,
0: let's get the love bell ringing.
2: Tone Loke in the building. What's up, man? Tony, you there?
0: Go for it, Tony. Yeah.
4: My point of view is that we all make mistakes, right?
2: Yes.
4: We all make mistakes, but if she would have owned up to that mistake from the beginning and would have came up straight up, you know what? I love you. We're together. I made a mistake. And you may not be the father. You know, why are you going to lie to the father? Or the maybe presumed to be father this whole time and then bring it up like a slap in the face right when your baby's going to be born.
0: Yeah, she could have come clean 7 months ago. She could have come clean 7 months
2: ago.
0: Well,
2: she probably didn't know until like the first 3 months. And then
0: she knows
2: found
0: she
2: out.
0: Cheated.
2: Well, yeah. That part.
0: She could have come clean back when she did. Now, but, I'm happy she at least did now, but he's right. Like,
1: yeah.
0: Why'd it take her 7 months, to be honest?
2: So are you advise them to stay or leave? What's your advice?
1: I personally, for the much love that I would have for that woman, I would leave. Because if you're going to lie and if you're going to hide something like that for me, and we're not too, I know how far he is in his relationship, what isn't she going to do later on? You know, if you're going to lie about that big factor, like between two people,
0: what else?
1: Little stuff is she going to lie about? You know, okay. You can't have a real committed relationship like that.
0: You well, couldn't get past
2: she
0: it.
2: She has a conscience.
0: Thanks, Tony. Ring the love bell.
2: Love bell. She has a conscience, though. And at some point, she rationalized within herself and said, look, I can't keep this any longer.
0: Yeah, I'm glad she did come clean, but I think Tony made a valid point. She could have come clean 7 months ago.
2: Is there a lady?
0: She could have.
2: I love to talk to a lady right now.
0: Yeah, we got Savannah for you, Dre.
2: Savannah.
0: To Larry.
2: How you doing?
5: Hey.
2: How you doing, Savannah?
5: Good morning.
2: I was making a point about what these guys keep saying, if it's my baby, I stay, but if not, I'm bouncing. I'm basically saying, from a woman's point of view, I'm worth nothing other than having this child. And if you don't have the child to say it's yours, then you don't value me at all. I don't know if a lot of women are going to be happy with that. At the end of the day.
5: I mean, he valued her when it was his baby, when he thought it was his baby. But now who knows? My thing is, why did you wait 7 months to tell this man that it could or couldn't be his kid? Because you know, in fact, that it's almost 100% not his kid. Because if you're that unsure and you waited until 7 months, I'm pretty sure you know who the dad is.
2: Well, you don't. She doesn't know. She came clean. She said, I was with someone on a road trip. I came home immediately and had sex with my boyfriend. So really, realistically, it could
0: That's
2: be anybody.
0: That's what she said.
2: I mean, but the math would work out. She went on a road trip. Right, she hooked up with somebody. And then you came
0: he
2: home.
0: He
2: can
0: do
2: hook
0: the
2: up.
0: Timeline too.
2: So yeah.
5: Right.
2: So,
5: it only takes one time.
2: So, but now, that goes against what you're saying though. So what?
0: No, but she's echoing the last caller. Why did it take her 7 months?
2: Well, I'm pretty sure.
5: Yeah, why did it take her so long?
2: Most people who are struggling with something, they go back and forth. Do I say anything? Do I not? It's an internal fight. Because at the end of the day, she could have said, I'm going to wait and see the baby's born. If it's his, then it's his. I don't have to say anything. But she didn't. So we got to give her credit
0: right.
2: for that.
0: Thank you. You want a lady, we got it. Savannah out of Tulare, we
2: Thank
0: appreciate you.
2: You
0: greatly. Thank you. And Dre, I'm going to double down. We got now Amy out of Fresno.
2: Amy.
0: You wanted the ladies, Whoa. You got them. What's
2: How
0: up,
2: we doing, Amy?
6: I'm doing great.
2: Now, what do you think?
6: If that man really loves that woman, he's going to stay there. He's going to take care of that child.
0: Even if it's not his?
6: Yes.
2: It's been done.
6: Because he loves her.
2: That's my point.
6: He knows he's hurt, but he's going to love that child.
2: That my whole
0: maybe the
2: point,
0: baby comes and he has amnesia about the whole thing.
2: My whole point maybe. Is this, what Amy is saying. It's not, the baby does have a factor in it. But if he truly loves her, he's going to stay regardless if it's his. The bonus would be that it's his baby. The hard part would be if it's not his child, he has to get past that. But he would be willing to work through that because of his love for her.
6: Exactly.
0: So, okay.
2: And that's the part that I was trying to make earlier. You did it better than me, Amy, so thank you so much.
0: One school of thought from Amy. Thank you, Amy. We appreciate you calling in today. Appreciate the call. Marcus, back to a guy point of view. We're glad you called. What do you think, Marcus?
7: Man, this is an moment, man. I mean, think about this. If she waited 7 months, that means that baby's starting to take some features. That baby's starting to look like somebody.
2: No, the baby, she's pregnant.
0: She looked at the ultrasound. Marcus, maybe. She looked at the ultrasound.
2: The baby's
0: and said,
2: not 7 months here. The baby's in her stomach for 7 months. Baby hasn't
0: There's
2: come out.
0: There's ultrasound, Dre.
2: Baby hasn't come out.
7: I'm about to say. Oh, my God.
2: See, he
7: okay.
2: got it mixed
7: Even
2: up, Dre.
7: Still, the fact that she cheated. The fact that she cheated just like that, like it was no big deal. You know what I'm saying? That's already bad. When women cheat, that means they don't care about the guy that they're actually cheating on. You know what I'm saying? That means they're looking for somebody to hit that spot just right.
2: Come
7: you know
2: on, man.
7: That,
2: that is a man's point of view.
0: He's done, Dre. Thank you, Marcus.
2: Thank you, Mark. That
0: Appreciate
2: is a man's
0: call.
2: Point of view. A man trying to rationalize why women do what they do. Stop it. So the same things you go for men. Same rules should apply.
0: My love is conditional. You don't treat me right, I'm done.
2: Well, that's your point for you.
0: That's my advice.
2: That's
0: to
2: why I asked for
0: your love
2: a
0: should
2: lady
0: be conditional on you treating me right. You don't treat me right, I shouldn't love you anymore.
2: And that works for you, Greg. And you have more power to you. Yeah, but I'm just saying, for Marcus, be trying to analyze and break down what a woman. If a woman cheats,
0: this hit home. Maybe
2: she's doing it because of this. Shut up.
0: Hey, maybe Marcus has some insight in his
2: Marcus
0: life.
2: Marcus is done for Marcus. Now I respect that part. He ain't going forward.
0: Unfortunately, we're done with the phone call.
2: Yes, we are.
0: That's unfortunate because this is, there's a lot to consider, and the guy that wrote in hopefully is taking this all in. We appreciate the different perspectives we did get. We'll send you to social media now where you can comment on this, and we're coming back to in the 9 o'clock hour. So Q971 Radio on Facebook, it's posted. Get your comments in or the ones that are there.
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0: Lean on the Listeners was brought to you by Table Mountain Casino Resort. Welcome to the table.
9: Yeah. Hey, bro. 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

0: 97.1. Good morning, everybody. Time for everything you need to know. Why don't we start with like the positive side of it, and then things will take a little bit of a turn here, Drew.
1: Okay.
0: Things are going to take a little turn after that. But we'll get to the BET Awards. We have winners there. So congratulations going out to Cardi B, Best Female Hip-Hop Artist. Once again, Kendrick Lamar, Best Male Hip-Hop Artist. I think he's won that about 12 years in a row. Also going out to Best R&B Male, Leon Thomas. Best Female R&B Artist, Kalani. Kalani also took home the Video of the Year Award for her song Folded. In addition, shout out to Lauryn Hill, who won the Living Legend Icon Award.
1: Yeah, it was a lot of families out there, man. Jamie Foxx was out there with his daughter paying tribute to Kalani. You had Lauryn Hill, you just mentioned. Her kids were out there doing a special performance. You had D'Angelo, who passed away, the late singer's three children, were out there to introduce the band, the Vanguard. So Drewski hosted the show, comedian. And I thought it was a moment there. Keke Palmer came out and snatched the mic from him and said, I should be the host. And Keke Palmer's been doing a lot on social media. I give her props. She's definitely been out there and she's doing some other things as well. And I believe she will be next year's host because Kevin Hart, who was hosting the year before, was upstaged by Drewski. So I see the pattern here that they're doing. They're giving people a moment to kind of get the crowd like ready for them to come out. So shout out to Queen Latifah. She had the audience on their feet rocking. Tiana Taylor, she is just on fire right now. No matter what she does, she got hooked up with the Icon Award, which was presented by Janet Jackson. Now, you know when you arrive, when Janet Jackson gives you an award. That's when you know you are there. She won a Golden Globe earlier. And she's co-starring with some of the biggest stars out there. Give her props. Cardi B came out because, like you said, won an award and was so excited. She walked away and left her award on the stage. Oh, so, man. Yeah. But, I mean, shout out to all the performances. Once again, BET brings out the best in African-American talent, and the artists come out in full-fledged. I will say that about the BET Awards. The artists do show up. They show up and they show out. So shout out to all the performances. Cardi B put on a really good show as well.
0: Yeah, shouts out to everybody. Now the drama, and it continues between San Francisco 49ers, Brandon Ayuk, and the front office. Now Ayuk took to social media, didn't hold back on Coach Kyle Shanahan, saying he's a temperamental blanking toddler. Also taking shots at GM John Lynch, accusing him of showing up at his home unannounced, saying he, quote, saw a big white boy, former NFL safety, on his security camera. Now, without directly naming John Lynch's name, says he will never be stepping foot back in the building except for October 19th when the Commanders take on the 49ers. Inferring the fact that he wants to sign with the Commanders. He said, go Commanders, raise hell, take command.
1: I don't know whose photos that he has in the 49ers organization cheating on their wives. I don't know how he's able to stay on this team. But what I've come to the conclusion is they're just afraid to cut ties based on the amount they have invested in this guy. I mean, they took him in the first round. They gave him a big deal. And someone's head's got to roll when it comes to this pick and all the headache that it's brought the organization. And it's another layer to this. Now, you look at the comments that he said. Just imagine, this is coming from an African-American man. So, therefore, you can like, give me my props if you want to. Pointing this out. Many people haven't thought about this. Some have, maybe. What if this was a white player saying some big black boy was at my door?
0: Oof.
1: You know what I'm saying? Yeah. I mean, so when we talk about double standards of the world, sometimes it's on the reverse side. Racism ain't going away. We know it's prevalent in our society. It's everywhere. It's people try to downplay it. Like, it was getting so much better. No. But there's this other side to it that he's able to make those comments, and we're not even focusing on that. We're just focusing on the fact that he's a cancer to the team and why won't they release him, and he's not playing. We're looking at him as a player as opposed to a guy who's making racist comments. It's so many different layers to this, man. Yeah. And I haven't heard anybody break that part down yet on talk radio, all the talking heads. No one said that because people shy away from that. But I think society sees it and go, and I'm sure there's people out there go, man, I wonder, just think if that was a white guy making those comments. He'd be ostracized, you know, in a second. And he'd be released by his team immediately.
0: Yeah.
1: Immediately.
0: Yeah, you're right about that.
1: They would cut ties. So we'll see what happens with him. Had so much promise as a player. I mean, but man, he's definitely not. It's not, everything's not right in his head. I think they need to do a CTE scan or something, because this is so, reminds me so much of another great receiver that the Raiders once had on their team. And remember, they released him and everybody.
0: Antonio Brown?
1: Oh, you said the name. I think people knew who I was talking about. Yeah. And when they released him, they were like, man, we released a great player. And then we saw what happened. It was just a moment of time before he imploded. And I think it's a moment of time before Brandon Ayuk implodes as well.
0: Yeah. All right. More drama from sports, and that would be NBA player Malik Beasley has been indicted on federal gambling charges in connection to a sports betting scheme. This according to his attorney, who made a statement this morning. The 29-year-old is currently working with the government to voluntarily surrender. He also reported the matter is related to point shaving and prop bets. The NBA launched an investigation into Beasley after a sports book detected unusual betting interest on his stats back in January of 2024.
1: Yeah, what? How much do you need? This is the part that's
0: sad.
1: That's
0: a great question.
1: How much do you need? You're a 9-year veteran. You got a huge deal. You actually had a decent season. And you're a player in demand. And on top of that, they're going to now accuse you. You made millions of dollars in gambling and also probably lost millions of dollars. Who knows how this is swung? Maybe he was having financial troubles based on investments and whatnot, and you felt like you had to go out. Why not even get better in your game and get a max deal? But yeah, this is huge. And it's not, it's been a string of players who have been tied to these types of things, man. So, and this is the problem with sports and the money that it generates. You're going to have more of these problems down the road. It's just no getting around it. Because what's happened in sports and what they fought for years, but then, you know, everything got into a politics, the whole nine, and it finally broke through. All the sports and gaming have gotten to bed together. They're in bed. And so now when you get in bed, you're going to birth something different. And what you're going to birth more now is cheating, because too many individuals are going to have something on you to make you do something to get the outcome the way they want it. And when you can predict the game and how it's going to end, you can make billions. Billions of dollars can be made. Players will make millions, but somebody else is going to make billions. So this is going to be a problem for sports moving down the road. And I don't know how they're going to fix it, to be honest with you. They should have just stayed out of bed together, but it's too late.
0: How much money do you need? That is a great question, Dre. All right, that's everything you need to know this morning. Stick around. More on the way. 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
6: I feel good, you know what I'm saying? Because I just had a baby boy, which is kind of cool. Don't clap, Noeldo, don't clap. He's ugly as hell. Let me tell you something. Yo, why yo ooh-ah? I'm the one got to raise the little heels head by. Shut up. No, I'm telling you, I know he's ugly. Every time I show a picture of him, people go, ooh, that's a nice frame. So I know. His mother's ugly, so that makes sense.
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2: 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It's time for traffic.
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10: In Fresno, make sure to look out for delays on westbound 180 onto northbound 41. Also, slowdowns onto Blackstone Avenue. And in Kalinga, issues on route 198 onto Firestone Avenue. Drive safe. I'm Karina, and that's your traffic.
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1: What's going on?
0: Hey, well, Dre, you were teasing it last week, and now we can make it officially official right now.
1: Yo, man, it's about to be a big old party coming to Fresno. Oh, you know, we love a good party. One thing about the Central Valley, whenever there's a big event, a big old party, we come out in droves, man. And I was at a big party this weekend. Shout out to Lorenzo Neal on his Fullback Classic. We partied all weekend long and a lot of great 49er, your boy Jeff Garcia was in town, man.
0: Look at that.
1: It was a lot of fun, man.
0: 49er quarterback.
1: So, yeah, another big party, and I think you got all the details, man. So enough teasing. Let's let the people know about it.
0: So now we know. You hopefully remember Party in the Park, which was huge last year. You know, they do Boots in the Park on Saturday. They come back Sunday. They added this last year where Pitbull was the headliner. So Boots in the Park, Party in the Park. It's back again this year.
1: Nice.
0: It's back again. Yeah, so here we go. September 20th is the date. Write it down. Headliner, Wiz Khalifa. Wiz Khalifa, but that's not it. You've also got Bow Wow, Soulja Boy, Quavo, Fetty Wap, and Petey Pablo. A lot of hip-hop in there.
1: A lot of hip-hop.
0: A lot of hip-hop right there. Yeah, so this will be the Party in the Park. Again, Woodward Park. And you don't get an opportunity to get too many concerts at, you know, in the grass, you know what I mean? In the grass, not the amphitheater, but when they turn the whole park into a concert, you don't get that many opportunities.
1: No, you may get one or two a year, maybe.
0: Maybe.
1: Yeah.
0: Maybe. So now it's officially official. I wasn't sure. You know, last year was successful, but you never know what the new plan is. So I'm super excited that they have brought it back, and now we know the date, September 20th.
1: So, which is a Sunday.
0: Yeah, that's how they do it.
1: Yeah.
0: You know, they do, again, Boots in the Park is on Saturday, and Party in the Park is on Sunday. And last year, we had a combination. So they gave us VIP tickets. If you remember, we had those tickets that got you into both days.
1: Both days,
0: and then, of course, we had tickets that got you into the Sunday party as well.
1: Thing I like about it, because, you know, we're looking at mid-September. Weather's is nice.
0: Right.
1: You know, it's very cooperative, especially as we fall into the evening time. So,
0: yes.
1: I'm looking forward to being out there, just like last year, and having a good time.
0: Yeah, so very excited about it. Of course, we will have all those tickets I just mentioned coming your way soon. As of course, we're going to blow this thing up, man. This is going to be huge again.
1: Party in the Park, baby.
0: Party in the Park. And they went out and got it. So Wiz Khalifa, Quavo, Bow Wow, Soulja Boy, Fetty Wap, Petey Pablo. You know, they got, you know, some new and some old. Old school out there. So it's going
1: to
0: be cool.
1: Shout out to Bow Wow, who, man, last time he came in town, he almost started a riot. That was years ago.
0: Wow.
1: Because it was the kids went crazy.
0: Yeah.
1: But he's been touring a lot lately and doing very well. So tie everybody on there. Quavo, I mean, look at all the hits that he's got. Just ridiculous.
0: Ridiculous. Yeah,
1: it's
0: gonna
1: be a lot of fun.
0: Be listening. We have these tickets. We'll let you know exactly how you're going to win coming up. And we'd love to get them in your hand because this is an event you do not want to miss. Party in the Park, it is back. That date one more time, September the 20th, Woodward Park in Fresno. Coming up, I got a storyline I want to talk about from the World Cup, Dre.
1: Yeah, you've been gone, man. You've been soccered out.
0: Well, I'm not soccered out yet.
1: No, I'm just saying you've been out there doing a lot of soccer.
0: Yeah, well, I have. I visited three cities. I'm going to save that because there's actually a very important storyline that took place at the World Cup that didn't get enough run, although I covered it. And I want to let people know about that because I think specifically it's going to be big right here in Central California, the community that we have out here.
1: Cool.
0: Specifically the Punjabi community that we have in Central California. And a lot of you listen to our show. So I did something I think is very significant for you. And I'm going to talk about exactly what that is. And maybe some of you are aware of it because you might be following us on Instagram where I did post this. While on vacation, by the way. But I was like, man, I got to do this. So I want to get into that story. Tell that a little bit next. It needs to be told. So that's on the way. It's the Greg and Dre Morning Show.
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1: Cha-ching. Go Resort and Casino presents the First Friday's LOL Comedy Show and After Party. 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Also starring Benny Mina, a very special guest, and outrageously funny Shane.
3: I feel good, you know what I'm saying? Because I just had a baby boy, which is kind of cool. Don't clap, Noeldo, don't clap, don't clap. He's ugly as hell. Let me tell you something. Yo, why yo ooh-ah? I'm the one got to raise the little hills head by. Shut up. No, I'm telling you, I know he's ugly. Every time I show a picture of him, people go, ooh, that's a nice frame. So I know. His mother's ugly, so that makes sense.
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0: World Cup story I've been covering, and it's impactful in the Punjabi community. It's going to be a very important news. I'm going to break right after 9 o'clock, so just get ready. If you are not only in the Punjabi community, but anybody out there in Central California, there's a huge World Cup story going on that nobody covered, and I did. I did.
1: Greg's on it, man, when it comes to soccer.
0: Exclusive interview on a major story.
1: Dude's on it.
0: That I know is going to matter to you and your children here in Central California, whether or not you're in the Punjabi community or not. So that'll be at 9 o'clock. But we just made the announcement, so we got to give away some tickets first. This is to Party in the Park. It's back again this year. You might remember last year, Boots in the Park, Party in the Park, Pitbull headline last year. And that weekend event, Saturday and Sunday, is back. September 20th is the date this year. And Wiz Khalifa, Quavo, Bow Wow, Soulja Boy, Petey Pablo, Fetty Wap, all performing out there. And this is going to be a very hot ticket. We're going to have tickets to give away leading up to this event. Of course, it's not till September, but that'll be here before you know it.
1: No, man. Yeah.
0: It's less than 3 months away from where we're at right now.
1: It's going to be a party in that park, I can tell you.
0: So we want to give away some tickets. But I don't know how hard this is going to be, Dre. But we're about to find out.
1: Okay.
0: You want to go see Party in the Park. This is what we're going to do. You need to call in right now, and you need to tell us the title of one song.
1: From each artist.
0: From each artist.
1: Okay.
0: That we've played on Q971. You can't go obscure on this.
1: So yeah, it's we haven't heard that song.
0: Yeah, you can't give us nothing like that. So you got to give us something we played here on Q971 from each one of these artists.
1: Here's a hint. Pick their biggest song. A little hint for you.
0: Okay. Petey Pablo, of these acts, I would say is the oldest. But he has one of my favorite club bangers of all time. How about I give that one away?
1: Okay.
0: Because I still love this song. Because I've done it. Dre, you've seen me do it. You've seen me take my shirt off.
1: Oh, yeah.
0: Swing it in the air like a helicopter.
1: I have seen that. Because you were faded. And it's very rare in the 25 years we've been working together that you got that faded.
0: Yes, well, I mean, that doesn't happen anymore. This is a while back. But still to this day, that if that song comes on, I mean, you know, I'm going to get up and do something with it.
1: Like a helicopter.
0: Yeah, that song was called Raise Up by Petey Pablo. And I mean, it goes all the way back in the day. DJ Earth played it, though, celebrating our 25-year anniversary.
1: Yes, he did.
0: He played that.
1: You kept your shirt on.
0: I kept my shirt on.
1: Yeah, you
0: did. I took my shirt off at one point. Remember, G-Man came in the studio.
1: That is correct.
0: He took his
1: That was the studio. Yeah, you
0: I mean,
1: did.
0: That was G-Man. That was another dude, though.
1: Yeah, that was another dude.
0: That wasn't even me. But there was a shirt taken off by some other guy that walked in the studio. All right, so Petey Pablo, I'm going to give you Raise Up. Because that's going to be the oldest song on there, and it's one of my all-time favorites. So, boom, you got that one. Yeah, but we still need a Wiz Khalifa, a Fetty Wap, a Quavo, a Bow Wow, and a Soulja Boy. Five.
1: Okay.
0: Let's see. 266-9797. If you can do it, you're going to grab the tickets to Party in the Park. Allie out of Fresno is going to be the first one to take a crack at this. Allie, good morning. Hello, good morning.
1: Good morning. There you go.
0: All right, so we want to give you these tickets to go to this event. Can you try it now? Can you give us one song from Wiz Khalifa, please?
2: Black and Yellow.
0: I love that song. Ring Her the Love Bell.
1: Black and Yellow, Black and Yellow.
0: I love that song.
1: What You Call Me?
0: That's a great one. And T-Pain kind of added to it on the front end of that, too. That's, man.
1: He plays that song at the car. They're going to go crazy.
0: Yeah. One button. Kick.
1: Yeah.
0: Okay, so you got that one from Wiz Khalifa, Black and Yellow. Let's go Soulja Boy.
2: Soulja Boy?
0: Crank that Soulja Boy.
1: Yeah, Soulja Boy, tell him. Okay.
0: Yeah, that was the original back in the day, and everyone was doing that dance. So, okay, we'll scratch that off the list. How about Bow Wow?
2: Like You, Sierra?
0: Yep, okay.
1: Okay, all right. She's on a roll.
0: Maybe this was too easy. Huh? This one, I thought it might be more of a challenge.
1: And you gave her to Petey Pablo.
0: Hold on, okay. I think we got the most challenging one. We're going to save that for last. But right now, we'll go half of the Migos. Well, one-third when they originally started. But, of course, they're down to half. Quavo.
2: Quavo.
0: What?
2: Is it just a Quavo song or like a Migos song?
0: Give me a Migos song or Quavo. Migos included.
2: Take me through there.
0: Okay, yeah, give it that.
1: Okay.
0: Take me through there. Not my number one song.
1: Not the best representation.
0: Well, that's okay. How about Bad and Bougie?
1: I thought Bad and Bougie would have been the first one out of your mouth, but, you know.
0: It's okay. We're going to take you through there. Yeah, okay. I'm going to give you that. All right, now I think this is the most challenging one. This is...
1: Wait, before you say that, say that again. Take me through there. Okay, yeah.
0: Take me through there.
1: That's funny.
0: I did my best Quavo impersonation. Take me through there. All right, let's go. I think the most challenging one, because he hasn't put out anything for a while. Unfortunately, he went to jail, but he's back out.
1: Okay.
0: He's back out touring. He had some huge songs for us.
1: He's got to be out to go to do the show. He's out. Yeah. So he's ready.
0: That's right. So Fetty Wap for the win.
2: Trap Queen.
0: Yes.
1: Yeah.
0: That was the original for him. My Trap Queen. Yeah, that's for sure. That was a big song. He had others, though.
1: Remember
0: his moment, he was
1: big. He was big. I mean, we had him. We interviewed him years and years ago.
0: Yeah.
1: And I was asking when he was going to come to Fresno, and I told him I'm going to keep an eye out for him.
0: Oh, Dre, why you got to do
1: well,
0: that?
1: Well, he laughed.
0: Okay.
1: He did laugh. Then,
0: okay.
1: Because, you know, he only has one eye.
0: He does. Yeah. Well, great work from Allie. You won.
1: Yes.
0: Look at that.
1: Congratulations.
2: Oh, yay.
0: You got the tickets. Party in the Park. Again, coming up September the 20th, all those acts that we just mentioned will be out there performing, not just at the amphitheater now. This takes up the whole park. This is massive.
1: This is a big deal. Big old massive stage, the lights, the whole setup. It's
0: crazy.
1: It is a spectacular
0: huge
1: day.
0: Huge festival. And it's 2 days, because remember, Boots in the Park's the first day. So, we're looking forward to be talking about this over the next couple of months. But we kick it off with you, Allie, our first winner. You are going to the show. So, congratulations to you.
2: Hey, thank you.
1: You're welcome. And I will say this to the people in the Central Valley. This is what you have to understand, because some of you slept last year and you got left out. This is like a festival type setting.
0: Right.
1: People come from all over.
0: All over.
1: They come from the Bay, they come from LA, they come from the coast because they want to see this show. So, Central Valley, don't be sitting around thinking, oh, I'm going to wait and get my ticket. Yeah, you're going to be ass out. Yeah. I'm just letting you know.
0: Any festival, you know it brings together people from, as Dre said,
1: all over.
0: All over.
1: They come from all over.
0: Yeah, that's so true. All right, so get your tickets and we're excited that we're going to be a part of this. So, looking forward to it. As I teased, big story out of the World Cup you have not heard about. But I made sure I covered this story because it was not getting enough coverage. It's a worldwide story that has not been fairly reported, but it's going to mean a lot to you in the Punjabi community and everybody in our community, what actually took place. History took place at the World Cup, and it's something that you don't probably know happened. But I was there to cover it, and I'm going to let you know. We're going to talk about that coming up next. It's the Greg and Dre Morning Show.
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0: 7-1, good morning, welcome. I got a big story I want to talk about because it needs to be told, and it's something going on with the World Cup that probably has not been heard by you, and I want to make sure that everybody in our audience knows what's going on, flying under the radar, and that is a guy named Supreet Singh. Not a household name to you, but he should be, and I want to draw a spotlight on him. Because what Supreet Singh has done is become the first player of Indian descent to ever start in a World Cup game. Think about that for a minute. The first player of Indian descent, not just in the country of India, but around the world of Indian descent. And to prove it, he plays for New Zealand, by the way.
1: Yeah.
0: India's never actually qualified for the World Cup. But he plays for that team, and when he took the field in the starting lineup, first game for New Zealand of the World Cup.
1: And he was starting?
0: He's the first one to start. He is. It was an amazing accomplishment. And I caught wind of this because I was actually watching New Zealand's first game. When I saw the name Singh, I immediately went, there's a Punjabi player. There's a Sikh player out there. I was like, wow, what? And so I had to do my due diligence to look that up because, and first I thought he might be the first Punjabi player. And then when I did my research, I realized, no, he's the first player of Indian descent, period.
1: Ever.
0: In all these years to ever do it, and I was blown away by this, and I started to look around. Dre, you know, I was disappointed because I found a story, and it was like Reuters, and they did report on it, but then I found a couple other stories, and literally they all said the same thing.
1: Yeah, like copy said, and paste type of deal.
0: That's what I'm saying, and I said, no, this needs to be told in a unique way because it's such a unique story. And so I took it upon myself to reach out to Supreet Singh's management and thank you. I want to thank them so much as they realize the value of Central California as this being the number one place in the United States where Punjabi Sikh people actually live.
1: Yeah.
0: And
1: he'd come here and be a star.
0: I wish we can get him out here.
1: Man, he'd be loved.
0: I wish we can get him out here. So I posted that up. If you have not had a chance to check it out, Q971 Radio on Instagram. But I know certain people have already checked it, and they're giving me very positive feedback about that. And a member of the Punjabi community, Danny, is now called into the show because he wanted to have a few words representing the Punjabi community about this very story. So good morning.
2: Hey, what's up, buddy?
0: Supreet Singh, you know, I was able to get the interview. I was super excited about that because I know the amount of Punjabis we have in this community. It is the largest group of Punjabi people in the United States is right here in Central Valley.
1: Oh, yeah, without a doubt.
2: In the Central Valley, yeah, correct. We got it from farmers, truckers, stores, doctors, everything. Now we're trying to get to, we got the first World Cup FIFA guy playing in the World Cup.
0: So Supreet Singh, he's first person of Indian descent to ever start a World Cup game. He did it for New Zealand because that's where his parents had left India and moved to New Zealand.
2: That's big news.
0: Not enough people are talking about it. I was on vacation. I needed to get this story out there. And after I did, my wife shut me down. She's like, no more working.
1: Man, what are you doing?
0: We're with the kids. No more working. But I had to take a break in vacation to get an interview with him and post it up on Instagram. Did you have an opportunity to see the interview I did?
2: Yes, I did. And it was wonderful. It was very inspiring. Hopefully the youth sees it. Because it's really important for the Indian community to see success in the sports industry, too.
1: Yeah, I'm hoping that the youth see it to give them that extra little spark.
2: Boost, yeah.
1: You're too old, Danny. You go out there and tear a hip muscle. We don't need you to be out there trying to recapture your youth.
0: Whoa. I am too, Dre.
2: So I showed my kids, and they influenced them, too, because they play sports. They're basketball players, but even seeing soccer, they're influenced by that, too.
0: And that's something Supreet in the interview touched on. He was hoping this would have an impact on the next generation.
1: Nice.
2: Yeah. Because the biggest sport in India right now is cricket. Cricket is spreading out to soccer. Soccer, that's really good.
0: The title of my story was Supreet Singh, One in a Billion, the greatest win of all time. Because if you look at the odds, the World Cup started in 1930.
2: Yeah. It's been a long time coming.
0: It happens to be East Punjabi, which is ring the love bell, Dre. That just makes it even more exciting for our community here. Think about the population of India, over a billion now. If you take a look at the men around the world, not just in that country, since 1930, I put that at a billion Indian men. Think about that. Supreet Singh is one in a billion.
2: Yeah. What's the other greatest odds?
0: greatest win of all time is what I call it. So now I've been on vacation. I'm just back on the air today. I wanted to make sure not everyone just in the Punjabi community out here in Central California, but everybody in any community gets to, he's got a special message to the kids out there. This is posted on our Instagram, Q971 Radio on Instagram. I think it's very important for all of you, Punjabi or not, to see the impact I believe this story should have on the world. To me, it's the biggest story. It should be, even though it's being undercovered, about this World Cup. And I love Messi and everybody else, but this is impactful to people across the world.
1: Yeah, and I think it can also shed light on a lot of different things because you have a large community here in the Central Valley, obviously, Punjabi, and you have a large Sikh community.
0: Yes.
1: And people ask, you know, and I asked a question, you know, because I do ask a lot of questions. I was asked, what's the difference? And the simple rule was Punjabi describes where you are from. Sikh describes what you believe.
0: Yes, exactly.
1: So if you could just like put it in those simple terms, it'll give you a better insight on the community itself.
0: And Supreet is representing both the Punjabi and Sikh people. I think this will have a huge impact on you, and I encourage everybody to go see it from his words, not mine. Q971 Radio, please, I don't want you to miss this. And sit down like Danny did, watch it with your kids.
1: Yeah.
0: And again, he's at the World Cup, and it's such a valuable message. He got on Zoom with me, took time out of that. Yeah. Training with his team in the middle of the World Cup to get on with me and do an interview. So again, that's huge. And
1: I'm gonna go a step further, man, because I'm asking everybody to go watch it. You know, especially watch it with your kids. It's inspiring. You know, it's also, you know, let's try to make this thing go viral, because what you did was you basically tapped into what's not being done a lot. Like you said, a lot was copy and paste journalism. You know, actually going and digging and actually making contact, asking questions, asking, you know, to get some insight from the individual, not hearsay, not just taking a clip from another article and, you know, posting on your page. You actually went and did some digging. So I'm going to give you the love, Bell.
0: Thank you.
1: While on vacation, you know, which I'm glad your wife shut you down. My wife does it to me all the time because I go to comedy clubs on vacation. I'll go in and work. And she's like, what are you doing? I'm not going to go do a set. She's like, no, you're not.
0: Right.
1: So, yeah, I get it. But it's just in us, man. We can't help it sometimes.
0: Yeah, especially such a big story. So,
1: and a sport that you love.
0: And you touched on it, but I'll say it. Share it.
1: Yeah, share it.
0: Share it. Share it off your Instagram page. Put it out there. Share it. Help people see that what's going on and what has happened that was historic. Coming up. Oh, no, they didn't. Now, who's that?
3: Do you have cash lying around in those empty plastic bottles and cans? Bring them into Skies and they'll give you cash on the spot. Skies also takes in all sorts of scrap metal. So if it's just sitting around, turn that pile into cash right now. Skies Recycling, where they settle for the metal. Skies.
0: Acting a fool. We had greatness. Now who's acting a fool? We'll get into that next on the Greg and Dre Morning Show.
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0: Greg and Trey, Morning Show Q97.1, time for the Oh No They Didn't segment. And we will, we'll start with this. Have you ever gone into someone's home and it was a mess?
1: Oh!
0: As my mom would say, a pigsty.
1: A pigsty.
0: I don't know if that term is in use anymore, but this is an older generation.
1: I've seen a few places like that, and man, I've turned down food. No, I'm good. They want to try to feed you, and then this messy out? No, thank you.
0: Man.
1: I'm good.
0: Yeah, so, anyway, I've got a story relating to that. So someone went to visit somebody and went into their home, and it was a mess. And I've gone into a home that was a mess, and I had trouble walking on the floor because there's so much debris on the floor. And then I didn't go in. I looked in the kitchen, and they probably had 2 feet of dishes out of the like sink area.
1: Yeah,
0: they hadn't been washed or anything. And I'm like, how do they have any more plates? Mm. Or did they switch to paper plates? Or I was like, wow. I wasn't in there that long.
1: You can't be because you really want to get out. And yeah, I've seen someone's house. They had a 3-bedroom, and I said, well, where's the other bedroom? And they go, you can't go in there.
0: Yeah.
1: And I peeked in there. Like you said, 2 feet of stuff off everywhere.
0: Oh.
1: Like that's a whole nother room not being used for them. Okay. Yeah.
0: Anyway.
1: It's bad.
0: So this person did go in there hanging out and then got in an argument with the homeowner. I guess they were scolding him. Like, how could you let your house get run down like
1: this? What's wrong with you?
0: What's wrong with this? And then like, you know, probably the homeowner's like, hey, it's my house. You know, this is how I live.
1: That is true.
0: Yeah. So, but the person wouldn't stop. Well, I don't give a damn how you live. That ain't how you're supposed to live. And so the argument ensues. And then the person, again, who's visiting, was so upset with the state of the house, took a bottle I probably was laying around.
1: From the ground?
0: And went to smash him over the head with the beer bottle.
1: They're not going to clean that glass up either.
0: Now, the person actually threw their arm up, and the bottle hit their arm, which cut up their arm.
1: Oh.
0: Sliced through their arm.
1: They're not going to clean that blood up either.
0: No. And then had to obviously run out of their own home and call police.
1: Call police.
0: Who ended up arresting the person.
1: And the police were like, everyone step outside, please. We're not going in there.
0: Exactly.
1: It's a crime scene in there.
0: Exactly. But look, you have the option of just walking back out and leaving.
1: That is true. I would have just left.
0: You could walk out and leave.
1: I probably wouldn't have went in. There should be a smell attached to that.
0: Possibly.
1: Because oftentimes, you know, there's things in there that's just been in there.
0: Right. Okay, enough of that. Let's get to something positive.
1: Positive story.
0: And that would be the... it's actually an update for 2 stories. Update. One would be the macaw that escaped from the Chaffee Zoo last week. And it was on the run, or should I say on the fly.
1: Yeah, it's out of there.
0: And they were having trouble finding it. And then Friday, it was found. Now, it had flown from the Chaffee Zoo all the way out to Sanger.
1: Mm.
0: So it had gone on a journey over a number of days, and that's where it was ended up being found. And they're tropical. They have very bright colors. But it wasn't from getting out of a cage. It was one of those that was trained to be like, you know, like a bird show. They fly around and come back.
1: Yeah.
0: They know, you know, they're trained to go fly around. They land on their perch. This one, I don't know, got confused that day or just wanted to have an adventure. It took off. It was gone. But been found, healthy. So everything's good.
1: Oh, they got it. Okay.
0: But here's the second one. I know you talked about this one. Gracie the giraffe, Trey, also got on the run last week. And Gracie the giraffe escaped from the Cedar Hollow Ranch in San Antonio.
1: Wow.
0: So at the same time, the macaw out here was gone. A giraffe.
1: Now, I always said, how do you lose a giraffe? How do you not see it?
0: A bird can be hard to notice.
1: True.
0: A giraffe is very easy to notice. That thing with the long neck, you can't get it confused with anything else.
1: Nothing. That big ass dog, you got to be smoking some really good weed to confuse the two.
0: Yeah, went missing and they were struggling to find it for days. But it also was found on Friday as well.
1: So okay,
0: that's ring the love bell, Gracie the giraffe.
1: Gracie's home.
0: The giraffe had made it 4 miles.
1: Wow,
0: they got away for 4 miles before being found.
1: That's the part I just don't get.
0: Yeah.
1: Maybe 2 blocks, but man, 4 miles.
0: No, okay. I've never been to Texas, but it's a very large state. It could be, and this says San Antonio, but maybe it's really not in San Antonio, but out on the outskirts. Maybe Texas has large swaths of almost like dry plains or something. You know what I mean? Like,
1: no, Texas is flat for hundreds of miles.
0: So you can see a giraffe's head sticking.
1: Dude, I can't, anywhere but Texas. You know, it takes a day almost to drive through Texas.
0: A day.
1: Like, it's the most boring drive. It's flat. So that's why someone had that giraffe in the enclosed somewhere. Mm-hmm. They had to, and then said, get that thing out of here. And then they found it. Like a macaw, I can get that because they can live off of, like, you know, vegetables and fruits and nuts and things of that nature. And then in the valley, it's plentiful. They could find all kinds of stuff to eat.
0: Yeah. Well, glad Gracie the giraffe is back.
1: Damn glad someone let it go. You thieves stole the damn giraffe.
0: So you think that was it?
1: Somebody had that giraffe.
0: And then
1: giraffe.
0: Finally they're like, no, we can't. This just let it out. It's eating too much.
1: Yeah, let it go and we can't hold it.
0: Yeah, that might have been it. All right. Well, I just let me get this out of the way, and that would be in the category of mother of the
1: year. Yeah, you mother.
0: And this story's so sad, I know I might shy away from it, except for the fact that we have end of the year awards. And it's not just mothers, it's parents, it's fathers, it's law enfermentment. I mean, it could be the librarian of the
1: year. Doing something stupid and you're just going to stand out. But maybe win the award at the end of the year.
0: It's
1: be the
0: so
1: best.
0: Bad that we have to nominate it. And again, this is mother of the year, who has a 5-year-old autistic child, and they say left by the side of the road, I guess near their apartment complex. Mm. Mom disappeared and went to go steal a car.
1: But it just gets worse.
0: Left the 5-year-old behind and went to steal a car.
1: Mom will be right back.
0: And was successful in stealing the car.
1: Got the car, okay.
0: Now, the person whose car it is saw what was going on and called police.
1: Mm.
0: So Mama didn't get very far, but she wasn't caught back picking up the child. She was caught at the gas station.
1: So she didn't even go right back to get the kid. It must have been on EE.
0: Was it that, or was the reason to steal the car to get to the convenience store associated with the gas station? A lot of times gas stations have convenience store. It might be something.
1: Yeah. Or was it there to get some gas to go get some drugs because it was further away? Where are you at in your life to where you're leaving your kid? To me, it sounds drug related.
0: Yeah, there you go, Dre. That might have been the case. Anyway, luckily the child did not walk out in the road. It's autistic, but had the ability to kind of walk back towards the apartment complex, and the child was found safe.
1: Okay, that's the good news. Love Elsie.
0: But now what happens? Mom's arrested. Grand theft auto. What's going to happen?
1: Hopefully,
0: to the
1: there's some grandparents or somebody who can step up and go, "Hey, look, for the sake of the child, you can't have custody right now. You're out of control."
0: Yes.
1: Yeah, it's
0: absolutely.
1: Too bad.
0: All right, well, and on a positive note, they did the world's fastest pizza maker, and a world record is set at that event in Las Vegas. It's been going on since 1982. Over 40 years, they have this competition, world's fastest
1: pizza.
0: I've
1: heard about this.
0: You have to make 3 pizzas in as quick as you can. But it isn't just throw the toppings on, you have to roll the dough. It's like in a ball.
1: Oh, yeah.
0: You got to roll it out, get it the right size, and then make 1 pepperoni, 1 mushroom, and 1 cheese pizza. What about that mushroom? Who orders that?
1: Oh, yeah. I mean, it's got to be fresh mushrooms. I can't do the can. I will throw that back on the counter. No way. But even still, I got to have some pepperoni or some sausage or something with it.
0: No, I mean, I think I have done 1 item zucchini.
1: See, you.
0: I think I have done 100
1: zucchini. You're a special
0: zucchini.
1: Kind of summer.
0: But I wouldn't do mushrooms.
1: Who gets a zucchini-only pizza?
0: Well, zucchini's part of the all-veggie one.
1: I get it, but damn.
0: Well, I think I had, get a free one-topping pizza. And so I'm like, I don't want to lose that coupon. So I was like, zucchini's good.
1: Cheap don't get no cheaper. Boy, I tell you. And you could have got, just zucchini, please. You could have added to it. It was only, another dollar, maybe get another top.
0: I
1: want
0: to add to it. I want
1: to
0: use the coupon.
1: Oh, my God.
0: Come on, I earned that coupon. Anyway, this person made it in 31 seconds.
1: That's amazing.
0: 3 pizzas, 31 seconds.
1: That's average of 10 seconds per pizza. They had to have a technique. I'm thinking they took all 3 balls, set them down in 1 big roll, rolled them all out together.
0: Yeah.
1: And then threw the sauce across all of them and then threw the stuff on real fast. And ta-da! It's not you got to put it in an oven or nothing. It's just got to be on the counter
0: that
1: done.
0: Sounds like a good technique.
1: I think I'm going to try to do that and break the record.
0: I'm going to give props to because people from all the different chains or different pizza places come together in Vegas for this. So it's a lot of them represented. And this person works at Domino's Pizza.
1: Wow.
0: They were representing Domino's Pizza.
1: So cool.
0: Set the record.
1: And what happens is all the different chains, they have their own competition within the company.
0: Yeah, sure. And then who's going to represent Domino's? Yeah.
1: And I think, because someone had told me about this years ago, I think if you're an employee, this particular chain, and it might have been Domino's or Pizza Hut, I don't know, I can't remember, but they got a free trip to go to Vegas, and they got time off work, they got pay, And then they went to go represent and compete. And it was a big deal for them. And they went down and the person that told me that their friend did it, they didn't win it, but they enjoyed the trip. They got a free trip. They got time off. They got paid. Yeah. And it was a win-win.
0: Yeah, that sounds like, oh, no, they didn't, with sprinkling some positivity as well.
1: Yes, sir.
0: Stick around more with the Greg and Dre Morning Show on the way.
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0: Greg and Dre, Morning Show, Q97.1. All right, time to get to social media right now and a whole lot more. But we turn it over to producer Karina, who's going to get us our most liked comments of advice from the Lean on the Listener segment. And we had someone write in, a guy looking forward to having his first child with his girlfriend. And then she basically dropped a bomb on him, said, hey, look, my conscience is killing me. I have to be honest with you. I remember when I was out of town, something happened, and the child may or may not be yours. But I want to give you full disclosure. And she, I think 7 months pregnant is what she is right now. The baby's not here yet.
1: Yikes.
0: There hasn't been a DNA test or anything like that. But she wanted to come clean. She wasn't going to just take it to the grave. And so he's like, she said, hey, look, if you don't want to be with me, I understand. I totally understand. Wouldn't argue with you on that. I would still like to be with you. Why don't you think it over and just let me know? I know it's a lot to take in. So he wrote it to us and said, what do you guys think? He's just blown away his emotion right now. So let's get to Karina, who's going to give us that most liked piece of advice today.
2: That's right. And today was Les Wimberly says, whatever you do, don't sign the birth certificate until you get a DNA test done and says you're the father.
0: Yeah. Mm. I mean, that's...
1: You would hope they would do practices. That. Yeah, that's...
0: Right. Right. I think we can all agree on that one. No wonder it got the most likes. We're having a little trouble with you engineering-wise, but I don't want to shut you down, Karina. Give me the next one.
2: Okay, let's see if you guys can hear me now. Mary Long says she probably knew all along that you were not the father, felt guilty about it, and decided to come clean as it gets closer. But I give her that for letting you know. If you're not in love with her, I say let her go, but do wait until baby is born to get a DNA done.
0: I actually said the same thing. You know me. Normally someone cheats and I throw them under the bus. And
1: yes,
0: I go off on them. I did give her credit because she did come clean. A lot of people don't. A lot of people do not say the who, you know, hey, it could be someone else who's the dad. Things get found out years later with, you know, modern DNA testing and things like that. And it's, to me, it's wrong. So the fact that she did come clean, I think, is a big deal. And I did give her props for doing that. Again, you got to make your own decision on that, but let that side of it I liked. Give me one more.
2: And lastly, Enrique Aguilar says, love conquers all. If you guys love each other, then stay with her. Yes, she's taken the love and trust away, but how long have you guys been together? If it can be salvaged, then love each other and raise the baby as yours regardless.
1: Raise the baby.
0: Oh, Dre just got skeptical.
2: Uh-oh.
1: Raise the... Did you just say, just raise the baby?
0: Angry okay. Dre, people.
1: I'm good on that.
0: Angry Dre. Look, this is a... You know, we get different types of situations on Lean on the Listener. I appreciate you that wrote in, sharing such a... Basically a big deal, a major issue in your life. You had the faith to write into our show. And for anybody else, you got a problem, please let us know. And we'll try and take care of that ASAP if we can. So, yeah, but you can keep the comments coming as well on that. And we did have a caller call in and say it wasn't them, but their brother was in like almost this exact same situation. So you never know who these things are affecting out there.
1: You just never know. And some of you out there who are happily married, so you think you may want to get a test done too. Man. I don't want to open up a can of worms.
0: Yeah, stop right there.
1: Okay.
0: Drew. Hey, also, we made the big announcement, the big concert announcement. Party in the Park is back again this year. You may remember Boots in the Park expanded for the weekend show and added Party in the Park. Pitbull headline last year. This year, Wiz Khalifa. But a whole bunch more, including Quavo and Soulja Boy.
1: Yeah, that's going to be a big one. I can't
2: Bow
1: wait for
2: wow.
1: that one.
2: Bow
1: yeah.
2: Wow.
0: Yep, going to be out there. And we did find a winner this morning. We had asked you guys to call in and give us a title of one song of each of these artists. Remind us who that winner was.
2: It was Allie from Fresno.
0: Allie from Fresno.
2: She got all the titles of each artist.
0: She did.
1: She did
0: stumbled
1: that.
0: A little
2: was good.
0: Bit on Quavo.
2: She did.
0: But she then came through and was a winner at that point. So good job to Allie. She's got those tickets. We'll have plenty more of those to give away, both the regular tickets, and we remember last year we had the VIP tickets to go to both days, and we're going to have a few more of those. So get ready for the show coming up on September the 20th. It'll be here before you know it. All right, let's, shall we celebrate the day today?
2: Let's get to it.
1: What
2: do
1: we celebrate?
2: Fisherman Day.
0: Fisherman
1: Day. Shout out
0: day.
1: To the fishermen. I haven't been fishing in a while. I got to go do that. My family, we did it a couple years ago. We went out and went fishing. I rented out a little boat and everything. We had a good time. That was a childhood thing I did a lot as a childhood. Wow. A lot of fishing, man, as a kid.
0: I did, I think, fishing twice. And one time something kind of bit on my line, but I don't think I was I wasn't quick enough to pull it in.
1: Oh, no.
2: And it got away.
0: Another time I didn't even get one bite. And then I retired.
1: Oh, you just did done with
2: you
1: it.
2: You're done.
0: I retired from fishing. But I know a lot of people do it. Another like thing I can't get past is how early in the morning they get up.
2: Oh, man. And on a weekend, too.
0: But people and excited that fish to love do it.
1: They get yes. excited.
0: Yes.
2: That's crazy.
1: My uncle loved, and I got some friends who love the fish. Man, they can't wait. They'll get up. They don't mind. And my good best friend growing up, he was a huge fisherman. Loved to do it, man. Any kind of fishing, deep sea, lake, pond.
0: Yeah.
1: He always had his reel in his car. Just any time he would pull over and start fishing somewhere. It's crazy.
0: Yeah, so shouts out to all of you. I know a lot of you. That is a big hobby of yours. And continue to do it. Have a great time. And shouts out to all of you. All right, let's shall we go to our big moment for tonight from 559 After Dark? Dre, you like to let us know what's going on.
1: Yeah, man, it's a fresh new website, 559afterdark.com, and you can log on and find out anything happening in the Central Valley. And tonight, we want to highlight Boba Fresh in Clovis. They got their swimming sea turtles with party paint. All right,
0: party
1: you
0: paint.
1: Go out to have a nice canvas, a turtle canvas, and it's like couples night. If you're single, you want to go out, everyone can go out, you can paint. And they had it all set up for you. It's like $25 to get in. That's in Clovis. All the details, you can find that at 559afterdark.com. And then I'm going to break down tomorrow night some of the more the watching parties for the soccer games. We've been talking about that. And fireworks is coming up. 559afterdark.com will have all the fireworks sites for you to go check out and find out where the best place for you and your family can go enjoy the fireworks.
0: Yeah, and speaking of World Cup, and we talked about it earlier, a story that I want out there, because to me it's that big of a deal, and that is Supreet Singh, who was the first player of Indian descent to ever start a World Cup game. It just happened earlier in this World Cup tournament for New Zealand. His family had left Punjab. He's not just of Indian descent, he's Punjabi and Sikh. And his family had moved to New Zealand, and man, what an athlete he is. And he's first Indian descent person to start in a World Cup game. And I thought it was such a big deal, and I thought it was being underreported. While I was on vacation, I went and tracked him down, and I got an exclusive interview with him over Zoom. And I was really happy to be able to do that. Now, in his words, not mine, we have him up on our Instagram page, Q971 Radio, and I think it's very inspirational. Something you should have the kids watch, for sure.
1: Especially in this community, man. Yeah. Large population of Punjabi and Sikh. So you definitely, something you could be proud of. And I think not only that, I think we all should go and watch that
0: Everybody.
1: At some point. Because you can be inspired and you can see that, you know, soccer especially is a global sport, the biggest sport in the world. And you can see more and more people around the world are playing it. Yeah. And it may be one day, man, you know, you'll have an India team out there in World Cup playing.
0: Yeah, they haven't ever made the World Cup, but Supreet defied the odds. I actually call the story Supreet Singh 1 in a billion, the biggest win of all time, because that's basically the odds of him actually doing this. But he did. So, again, why don't you get to our Instagram page? I want you to check it out and share it, because no one's really reporting on this, and it's huge. So, yeah, please. Q971 Radio on Insta. Check it out. Right, we got to say our goodbyes now, right?
1: Gotta go, gotta go.
0: It was good to be back, of course. I'd been on vacation going around the country and internationally to see the World Cup, and I'm not even done yet. But you know me and soccer, I absolutely love it. So, but good to be back. Good to be back.
2: We missed you, good Greg.
0: Thank you.
2: We're glad you're back.
0: We appreciate that. But we'll say our goodbyes, and that means Kimmy coming up on your radio next. Have a great day. We'll do it again tomorrow, the Greg and Dre Morning Show.
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4: 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Also starring Benny Mina, a very special guest, and outrageously funny Shane.
5: I feel good, you know what I'm saying? Because I just had a baby boy, which is kind of cool. Don't clap, Noeldo, don't clap, don't clap. He's ugly as hell. Let me tell you something. Yo, why yo whoa? I'm the one got to raise the little heels head by. Shut up. No, I'm telling you, I know he's ugly. Every time I show a picture of him, people go, ooh, that's a nice frame. So I know. His mother's ugly, so that makes sense.
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Of course, I got the scoop on BET Weekend this weekend since I was there. I was in LA for that. Here's Post Malone. I had some help. 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

0: This BET weekend in LA, of course, shout out to Drewski. He hosted the BET Awards, and it was one to remember. Keke Palmer was in attendance. Kehlani received an award. Plus, she performed also. Janet Jackson was there. Okay, y'all, legendary Janet Jackson was there. And, of course, she gave the Icon Award to Teyana Taylor, and that was absolutely just legendary. And I cannot wait to talk about this for years to come. If you missed the BET Awards, we got some recaps on my Instagram at KimberlyKJM and Q97.1 Radio.
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7: I feel good, you know what I'm saying? 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Don't clap, Noel, don't clap, don't clap. He's ugly as hell. Let me tell you something. Yo, why yo, ooh-ah? I'm the one got to raise the little heels head by. Shut up. No, I'm telling you, I know he's ugly. Every time I show a picture of him, people go, ooh, that's a nice frame. So I know. His mother's ugly, so that makes sense.
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1: Where you at?
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1: Who you with?
0: On the couch with my favorite Santa. 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

0: It's about that time. 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It's Middays with Kimmy. Don't go nowhere.
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0: Well, that's the old school way of thinking. We don't care who's teased when you live young, wild, and free. Because today, nowadays, everybody has a camera right in front of them. Everybody's streaming, going live. But hey, today is National Camera Day. So if you do have a camera, you've been thinking of streaming or maybe utilizing your camera to shoot some content, I recommend you to. Why not? A lot of content creators are earning big cash, okay? So if you've been thinking of that, maybe a side hustle, go ahead, do that on National Camera Day. You might just be the next Speed or the next Kaisenet. Yeah,
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10: I feel good, you know what I'm saying? 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Don't clap, Noel, don't clap, don't clap. He's ugly as hell. Let me tell you something. Yo, why yo who are? I'm the one got to raise the little heels here, by. Shut up. No, I'm telling you, I know he's ugly. Every time I show a picture of him, people go, ooh, that's a nice frame. So I know. His mother's ugly, so that makes sense.
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Mafia, take you home, Q97.1. By the way, I checked in with my girl Lisa, and I asked her about that cover song, and she was like, it feels so good when others get inspired by your music until this day. And honestly, I couldn't agree more with her. Here's Big X the Plug.

0: Kimmy, thank you so much for hanging, Sandra Kelly. Now, if you missed this weekend, the BET Awards went down, of course. I also hosted the freestyle show in Ontario with Lisa, Stevie B, amongst other freestyle artists. So make sure you check out all of that, the behind the scenes, on my Insta at KimberlyKJM or Q97.1 Radio. Also, I'll be sharing a couple of those there. But also, shout out to Drewski for having me at his after party after the BET Awards. He hosted the night, by the way. He hosted the award show. So it was really awesome to just catch up and you know, take a look around to see what's going on with him. And you can also check that out on my Insta page. But mañana, I will see you back here again, 10 a.m. to 2 p.m. middays with Kimmy. We got a date. Don't be late.
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0: 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Happy Monday. Feliz Lunes. This is a fresh start to a new week, baby. You got this. Your homegirl Lexi has stepped in the building. I'm rocking with you until 7 p.m. Let's go, baby.
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4: 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So

0: line. 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
1: Yeah. 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

0: 40 with such shebang. 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Yeah.
1: In case you missed the big news, yo, there's a big concert taking place this year. Yeah, in September. I'm going to

It's Q97.1. Okay, bestie. So mark your calendar because I'm about to tell you all about a concert taking place in September. And I think you might want to pull up. It's Party in the Park. It's taking place September 20th. Wiz Khalifa is

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9: Right now, we're seeing your normal slowdowns on the 99, and this has been your Central Valley traffic update.
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0: 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The Drive at 5 mix, baby. We got you. DJ Irv is going to step in the building. 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